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1: A largely dry and cloudy start to Sunday and turning increasingly windy. Heavy rain moves in from the west, but warm sunny spells develop in the east with highs of 22 Celsius.
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0: Cute Little Male Angel and Alternato number one this week with Moving to the Sun. 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
2: A largely dry and cloudy start to Sunday and turning increasingly windy. Heavy rain moves in from the west, but warm sunny spells develop in the east with highs of 22 Celsius.
1: Kicking off another hour of the best variety of hits across Rotherham and Sheffield.

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0: 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What can you see?
2: Just standing traffic, lorries, cars, both lanes are absolutely chock-a-block and there's a police cordon in place.
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One after another, without stopping. 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
1: The Romanian nationalist area of Portadown this morning following a late night court appeal. The High Court had temporarily blocked the march along the Garvaki Road, warning the long running dispute had the potential to escalate. But the Court of Appeal overturned that injunction, allowing the parade to proceed with some restrictions. Jamie Bryson is director of Unionist Voice Policy Studies.
2: We call on everybody in Northern Ireland, be peaceful, be lawful. And I say to the Unionists, and particularly young loyalists, do not rise to the provocation of nationalism.
1: Andy Burnham's announced a new scheme to help first-time buyers in England get on the property ladder. The Prime Minister unveiled the plans as he arrived in Liverpool for his first Labour Party conference since taking office. Buyers will be able to purchase a new build with a deposit of just 2.5%. An NHS trust has apologised to the family of three-year-old Noah Woods after his medical records were accessed without authorisation. Noah was found dead in a lake in Suffolk after going missing from a play area earlier this month. Prince Harry says the decision to return his family to the UK was made for lots of reasons and that it's great to be back home.
3: It's been great. It's been great to be back on British soil. The kids are happy in school and it gives me a chance to be able to really focus on Invictus and the Birmingham in the Games July next year.
1: The Duke of Sussex made the comments to Canadian network CTV. He and Meghan returned to Britain a month ago after living in America for 6 years. Former Manchester City chairman David Bernstein wants any punishment for alleged financial irregularities to be handed out quickly and with no more secrecy. The Premier League club has reportedly been found guilty of 114 rule breaches. City insists they'll prove their innocence. And England suffered from mistakes and missed opportunities in a 3-2 defeat to Spain in their Nations League opener. Scotland began their campaign with a goalless draw away to Slovenia. That's the latest. I'm Daisy Steele.
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4: A largely dry and cloudy start to Sunday and turning increasingly windy. Heavy rain moves in from the west, but warm sunny spells develop in the east with highs of 22 Celsius.
0: Now, kicking off another hour of the best variety of hits across Rotherham.

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0: 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What can you see?
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1: On an orange order parade through a largely nationalist part of Portadown later this morning, a High Court judge had issued an injunction stopping the orange men marching along the Garvaki Road amid concerns the long-running dispute could escalate. But following an emergency appeal late last night, the parade has been allowed to go ahead with restrictions. Speaking outside court, Deirdre Hargey from Sinn Féin is backing the community that lives there.
2: We are conscious that people have come out. They have stayed here for hours. That shows the determination of the people on Garvaki Road and beyond Garvaki Road, that we will continue to stand with them in solidarity.
1: Andy Burnham has unveiled a scheme to help first-time buyers in England after arriving in Liverpool for the Labour Party conference. Your First Home will allow buyers to purchase a new build with a deposit of just 2.5%. An NHS trust has apologised to the family of three-year-old Noah Woods after his medical records were accessed without authorisation. Noah was found dead in a lake in Suffolk after going missing from a play area earlier this month. Manchester City could face a points deduction, a huge fine, or even expulsion from the Premier League after being found guilty of most of the charges against them. The club is expected to appeal and insists it remains confident of proving its innocence. But with the eventual punishment still unclear, football fans have been giving their views on what should happen next.
3: Why on earth should they be let off? Throw the book at them.
4: Should they be demoted? Yeah. Relegated.
5: Yes. Yeah. But that won't happen.
6: Personally, I'm a City fan, so personally, I'm not happy at all. But realistically, yikes.
4: What word do you associate with City now?
5: Cheats.
1: England have lost 3-2 to Spain in their opening Nations League match. Meanwhile, Scotland drew 0-0 away to Slovenia. The Republic of Ireland face Israel in Hungary this evening after players voted to go ahead with the controversial fixture. That's the latest. I'm Daisy Steele.
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7: A largely dry and cloudy start to Sunday and turning increasingly windy. Heavy rain moves in from the west, but warm sunny spells develop in the east with highs of 22 Celsius.
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Bolton-upon-Dern, Maltby, Woodsetts. 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
1: This area of Portadown will go ahead at 8 a.m. after a last-minute court ruling. The Court of Appeal overturned an injunction which has stopped the march along the Garvaki Road, but the parade will now be subject to restrictions. Work and Pensions Secretary Pat McFadden says the court's decision must be respected.
2: It wouldn't be for me to give permission to one march or another. What I would say is there are predominantly two communities in Northern Ireland, and it's really important that they're able to live peacefully side by side. It's part of the fruits of the Good Friday Agreement that violence has largely stopped.
1: Andy Burnham's unveiled a scheme to help first-time buyers in England after arriving in Liverpool for the Labour Party conference. Your First Home will allow buyers to purchase a new build with a deposit of just 2.5%. An NHS trust has apologised after Noah Wood's medical records were accessed without authorisation. The three-year-old was found dead in a Suffolk lake after going missing from a play area earlier this month. Manchester City could face a points deduction, a huge fine, or even expulsion from the Premier League after being found guilty of most of the charges against them. The club's expected to appeal, insists it remains confident of proving its innocence. England manager Thomas Tuchel feels mistakes and missed opportunities cost them in their 3-2 defeat to Spain in the Nations League. Captain Harry Kane scored and missed a penalty at Wembley.
3: In a game like this, when you're playing a team that's unbeaten in that long, you're going to need less mistakes, both, you know, giving goals away and also with the penalty as well. These are three big moments in the game, and in the end it cost us. So, yeah, not a game to get too downbeat about.
1: Scotland had a goalless draw away to Slovenia, while the Republic of Ireland face Israel in Hungary this evening. And the UK is getting the world's first Minecraft hotel. Themed roller coasters, shops and dining will also open alongside it next year at Chessington World of Adventures in southwest London. That's the latest. I'm Jenny Barsby.
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4: Largely dry and cloudy this morning as things turn increasingly windy. A mixed bag for the rest of the day. Heavy rain moving in from the west, but warm sunny spells in the east. A high of 22 degrees Celsius.
0: 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Now. Kicking off another hour of the best variety of hits across Rotherham.

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0: Hugo Le Male Angel and Ultranato number one this week with Moving to the Sun. 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
1: Yes, this hour we're looking at 70s air guitar anthems. We've all done it. We've all been in our bedrooms playing an air guitar to our favourite rock song. So I thought I'd drag a few anthems out and play them to you. We're starting off with a Canadian group, actually, from 1974.

Bachman Turner Overdrive from 1974, put out on Mercury Records. So that's You Ain't Seen Nothing Yet. And of course, the song was written by Randy Bachman. And it was released off an album which came out called Not Fragile. Yes, I think we can say that we're not fragile. And hopefully we're there with your air guitar. I was definitely doing my bit here in the studio. And it's one of those things you do as a teenager. And you've got to go through the air guitar phase, I think. And some of us never really left it, if you know what I mean. Right, coming up next is another song with potential for a bit of air guitaring. Here's Dire Straits.

0: Dire Straits there and Sultans of Swing from 1978, composed of course by Mark Knopfler. When he first played it on his guitar he had at the time, which was a National Steel guitar, he thought it was a bit dull, but then he had bought himself a Fender Stratocaster and he played it on that and he thought, wow, it just comes alive. And that's how it all came about. Right, all that brings us round to this.
1: And now, it's
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3: What are the television men?
2: Now, something completely different.
4: 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Now, perhaps you have a fond memory of a particular TV show. 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
0: The TV Times have got a theme here that you might want to put a little bit of air guitar to. It's from 1974, and it's The Rockford Files, which is an American detective drama series starring James Garner. And he plays Los Angeles private investigator Jim Rockford. The theme for The Rockford Files was put together by Mike Post.

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2: Tomorrow is Telegraph Pole Appreciation Day.
4: Is it really? 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
14: Ho,

Phil Lynott on the vocals, of course. That's Thin Lizzy, and the boys are back in town. Fitting nice with our theme of the 70s air guitar anthems. And I'm sure many people have played air guitar to that track in the past. The track was actually sent out in 1976. It was released on Vertigo Records in the UK, Mercury Records in the USA. Apparently, there are quite a few unconfirmed theories regarding the inspiration behind the lyrics to The Boys Are Back in Town. One theory is that it's about a group of Manchester criminals collectively known as the Quality Street Gang. But as I say, unsubstantiated rumour, that. Right, we continue with our look at air guitar anthems with this next one from a group called Free, and they're all right now. After this, it will be time for the Music Chain Quiz, so sort out that piece of paper and pen, okay?

0: That's a group Free from 1970 and All Right Now, which was a hit all around the world, especially in Europe. It got to number one in Denmark and Sweden. The track, of course, has become kind of a staple track to play on classic rock radio. In fact, the song has been played on the radio over 3 million times in the USA alone. Right, now it's time for the quiz. So hopefully you've sorted out your piece of paper and pen, okay? Right, here we go.
1: We play gold just for you, the Music Chain.
0: Yes, once again, it's time for our Music Chain quiz. So hopefully you've got your piece of paper ready. Yes, okay, then here we go.
2: First link.
0: Who played guitar and also was lead singer for 10 years after?
2: Second link.
0: The Ramones made their live UK debut at which London venue? Was it the Roundhouse, the Rainbow, or the 100 Club?
2: Thirdly.
0: No More Tears, Enough is Enough was a big hit for Donna Summer, duetting with whom in 1979?
2: Fourthly.
0: Dan Hartman had a hit with This Is It, but who was it that had an even bigger hit with a different song with the same title?
2: Fifthly.
0: And finally, Elvis's 1970 chart topper, The Wonder of You, was written by whom? Ronnie Hilton, Dolly Parton, or Baker Knight?
1: The Music Chain.
0: So there you are. Those are the five links or five questions you have to answer. And I'll be back later in the show to give you all the answers.

0: Another air guitar classic there for you. That's Rainbow and Since You've Been Gone, which came out in 1979. The song was actually written by Russ Ballard, who, of course, was a former Argent vocalist and guitarist. He brought it out on an album called Winning in 1976, and Rainbow covered it, as I say, in 1979, and it was released as a single from their album called Down to Earth. And, of course, before that, it was our quiz. Hopefully you've had a go. Answers later in the show. And all that brings us round to this.
1: It's now time to bring you some movie magic.

For movie magic, we go back to 1971, a film called Shaft, which was a crime action thriller film directed by Gordon Parks, written by Ernest Tiedemann and John D.F. Black. It's an adaptation of Tiedemann's novel of the same name, and the plot revolves around a private detective named John Shaft, who is hired by a Harlem mobster to rescue his daughter from the Italian mobsters who kidnapped her. The film stars Richard Roundtree as Shaft, alongside Moses Gunn, Charles Coiffer, Christopher St. John and Lawrence Pressman. Shaft was filmed in Harlem, Greenwich Village and Times Square within the Manhattan borough of New York City. The film explores themes including masculinity and sexuality with a specific emphasis on black power. The Shaft soundtrack was composed and recorded by Isaac Hayes. And the soundtrack won a Grammy Award for the Best Original Score Written for a Motion Picture, and a second Grammy shared by Johnny Allen for Best Instrumental Arrangement.

0: That was Movie Magic.
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Written by Mark Bolan, that's 20th Century Boy, of course, another air guitar anthem for you, from 1973 in this time, and it was actually recorded in Japan, and recorded between the hours of 3.30 in the afternoon and 1.30 in the morning. The recording session taking place at the Toshiba Recording Studios in Tokyo. Now, I've just realised that I haven't actually given you a definition of what air guitar is, so I've just Googled it, and it says here that air guitar is the action of moving your hands and body as if you are holding and playing an imaginary electric guitar. People usually play air guitar while listening to or singing along to loud rock or heavy metal music. So there we are, that's the definition. Now, if you haven't got a music chain quiz, answers very shortly. Take us there, it's Derek and the Dominoes, and a bit of Layla, and another anthem for those of you who are engaging in a bit of air guitar.

0: Derek and the Dominoes there, of course, and Layla. That was the original 1971 single version, featuring the likes of Eric Clapton, Bobby Whitlock, Carl Ruddle, Jim Gordon and Dwayne Ullman. The song received a second life when it was re-released a year later, this time with a full 7 minutes and 4 seconds running time. And I haven't really got time to play that one, so I played you the single from 1971. Right, now it's time for the answers to the quiz.
1: We play gold just for you, the music chain.
0: Yes, once again, it's time for me to bring you all the answers to our music chain quiz. So if you've got your piece of paper out with your answers on, here we go.
2: First link.
0: Who played guitar and also was lead singer for 10 years after? Well, that, of course, was Alvin Lee.
2: Second link.
0: The Ramones made their live UK debut at which London venue? Was it the Roundhouse, the Rainbow, or the 100 Club? Well, it was the Roundhouse. No More Tears, Enough is Enough was a big hit for Donna Summer, duetting with whom in 1979? Well, of course, it was Barbara Streisand. Dan Hartman had a hit with This Is It, but who was it that had an even bigger hit with a different song with the same title? Well, that, of course, was Melba Moore. And finally, Elvis's 1970 chart topper, The Wonder of You, was written by whom? Ronnie Hilton, Dolly Parton, or Baker Knight? Well, it was written by Baker Knight.
1: The Music Chain.
0: So there you are. Those are the answers to our Music Chain quiz for this hour. Hopefully you did well. If you want another go, don't forget just listen in to another edition of That 70s Sound.
1: The Music Chain. Amen.
0: Now, I don't know if you know, but there are air guitar championships. Oh, yes. It all started off in 1996 in Finland as part of a musical festival there. The motto of the championship is Make Air Not War. And over a dozen countries, including the UK, USA, Japan, Canada and France, host official national championships so you can qualify as a contestant for the annual world final in Finland. So there we are. Might be the thing you want to get into. Right, we continue with another anthem from a group called Boston.

0: Taken off that album from 1976, Boston. That is Boston, and More Than a Feeling. And the song was written by a gentleman by the name of Tom Scholz. It took him actually 5 years to complete, and he wrote the lyrics based on an idea of losing someone close along the way, in which music can connect a person to memories of the past. And all that brings us round to this.
1: And now it's time for the Disco 12-incher.
0: This is last track time, and of course we're going out with our 12-inch disco remix, and you can imagine it's been quite difficult trying to find a disco track that has the opportunity to play an air guitar with, but I found one. It's Donna Summer, it's called Hot Stuff, and in the middle of it there's a gentleman by the name of Jeff Baxter playing a blistering real electric guitar solo, so you can have a go at that with your air guitar. And with that, just remains for me to say thank you for listening to me, David Drews. It's been that 70 sound looking at air guitar anthems. Hopefully you've enjoyed it. Just an excuse to play some rock music, basically. Hopefully you enjoyed it, as I say. And with that, just remains for me to say, as usual, look after yourselves and

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1: The Prime Minister will face his first Labour Party conference as Prime Minister today. It gets underway in Liverpool. James Matthewson is a former Labour spokesperson. He thinks there'll be a good feeling amongst the members.
2: There will be this feeling of unity, whether or not it's real or not, you know, we'll see. But there will be a perceived sense of unity because of Andy Burnham's success. So that's really the key takeaway.
1: Local leaders are to get stronger powers to take possession of empty and derelict homes so they can be brought back into use. That from Housing Secretary Angela Rayner on the first day of the conference. They're aiming to bring the 300,000 empty homes across England back into use. The government's also aiming to build 1.5 million homes before 2029. The Tories, meanwhile, say they would dramatically increase the deportation of foreign criminals if they were to return to government, as Dave Cronin reports.
3: The Conservatives say they would deport up to 40,000 foreign criminals a year, compared with around 6,000 currently. Anyone jailed or convicted of more than a minor offence would face automatic deportation. Labour says removals have already increased under the current government and accuses the Tories of failing to deliver when in power.
1: More than 4 million homes who remain on a standard energy tariff have been urged to send in meter readings to avoid paying higher prices from October the 1st. The energy price cap will rise by 4% from Thursday for a typical household in England, Scotland and Wales. And England lost 3-2 to Spain at Wembley last night in their Nations League opener. The Three Lions led 2-1 at half-time after goals from Anthony Gordon and Harry Kane. But Spain scored twice after the break to turn the game around. Kane also missed a penalty for England in the second half. Boss Thomas Tuchel thought Spain's second-minute opener was crucial.
4: I think we had the worst possible start against a team like Spain, who loves to control the game and loves to play with confidence and on the ball, to be 1-0 down so early.
1: In the same competition, Scotland drew 0-0 with Slovenia in Ljubljana. That's the latest from Radio News Hub. I'm John Collins.
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7: A breezy day with rain today. Dry and bright at first, but becoming increasingly cloudy and breezy through the morning. Outbreaks of rain will soon develop, occasionally heavy, though generally light for many. Before clearing eastwards by late afternoon, with maximum temperatures of 19 degrees Celsius. Hello, good morning, how are you doing? My name is Sam McGuigan, keeping you company through until 10 o'clock this Sunday morning. Big shout out to the lovely Dave Woods, another great show. He will be back again next Sunday. On the way, we've got Enrique Iglesias. Before that, let's have the Fugees.
0: Now, kicking off another hour of the best variety of hits across Rotherham and Sheffield.

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1: Let me be your hero. Would you dance?

Enrique Iglesias with Hero. You can be my hero, Enrique. Good morning to you. Hello. How are you doing? Now, on the way, we'll be taking a look at the days of the year. Also, we'll have a Sunday morning giggle for you and lots more fabulous music. Maxi Priest coming up for you next.

proud to be local. Hillsborough, Hart Hill, Shire Green. Love local. Love music. This is Rother Radio.

with It Feels So Good. Plain B here on Rother Radio. Now, do you know there are only 95 days left until the end of the year? Wow. And let's take a look at the days of the year. Well, today is World Rivers Day. Yes, it is also Chocolate Milk Day, Corned Beef Hash Day, No Excuses Day, and Police Memorial Day, just to name a few. Now, if it is your birthday today, happy birthday to you. Hope you have a great day, whatever you're deciding to do.

0: Jennifer Page with Crush, taking us back to 1998. Now, on the way, we've got Disclosure coming up featuring Sam Smith.
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3: The Labour Party conference starts today in Liverpool. Leading up to it, the Prime Minister Andy Burnham's ruled out an early general election despite recent polling suggesting Labour would remain in government after one. The Tories, meanwhile, have unveiled plans to dramatically increase the number of foreign criminals deported from the UK if they were to return to power. Millions of households are being advised to submit an up-to-date meter reading before energy bills increase later this week. More than 4 million homes are still on standard tariffs, with the price cap due to climb by 4% from Thursday across England, Scotland and Wales. England's first game since the Football World Cup saw them lose 3-2 to the winners of that tournament, Spain. The game at Wembley last night was both sides' Nations League opener. Scotland drew 0-0 with Slovenia in Ljubljana earlier in the day. And social media star John Nellis has topped the Strictly Come Dancing leaderboard on the first live show of the series. The Northern Irish football content creator and his partner Katya Jones wowed the judges and racked up 31 points. That's the latest from Radio News Hub. I'm John Collins.
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3: Spain have beaten England 3-2 at Wembley in their Nations League opener. England led 2-1 at half-time through Anthony Gordon and Harry Kane, but Spain scored twice after the break to turn the game around. Kane also missed a penalty for England in the second half. Meanwhile, Scotland drew 0-0 with Slovenia in their Nations League match in Ljubljana. Neither side could find a breakthrough with points shared in League B of Group 1. The Republic of Ireland have confirmed that today's Nations League match against Israel in Hungary will go ahead. The fixture had been in doubt following talks with the Irish squad, but the Football Association of Ireland says a significant majority of players voted in favour of playing the game. The FAI CEO is David Correll.
5: I just want to again apologise for the delay and your patience today. We understand it is highly inconvenient for you, but hopefully you can understand it was a unique set of circumstances.
3: And Manchester City chairman Khaldun Al-Mubarak says the club remains confident of proving its innocence after reports it was found guilty of breaking the Premier League's financial rules.
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0: Cloudy, breezy, light rain, highs of 19. Boyzone coming up for you next. 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

0: Robbie Neville with C'est la vie. Put a line for here on Rother Radio. Now it is time for the Sunday morning giggle, sent in to us by Oliver this morning. Now, Oliver is 6 years old and he says, why was six afraid of seven? I don't know, why was six afraid of seven? Because seven, eight, nine. It's a classic, but a good one. Thanks, Oliver. Hope you have a fabulous day today. I've got the Bee Gees coming up. Also, Kenny Rogers on the way.
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You're listening to Rother Radio with me, Sam McGuigan, keeping you company through till 10 o'clock. Now, let's take a look at back in the day what they used to say. Now, the word is giggle mug. Now, this is a bit of a slang 16th century word, and it simply means somebody who's always smiling. So, somebody who's always smiling is a giggle mug. I love that. Definitely should bring it back. Can you

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1: The Labour Party conference starts today in Liverpool. Leading up to it, the Prime Minister Andy Burnham has ruled out an early general election, despite recent polling suggesting Labour would remain in government. James Matthewson is a former Labour spokesperson who's told us what we can expect.
2: This year, it's quite an interesting one. The main focus will be engagement with businesses. That often annoys members of the Labour Party, but there will be the constitutional, member-driven stuff happening in the hall with all the delegates from the different Labour Party CLPs.
1: The Conservatives, meanwhile, have unveiled plans to dramatically increase the number of foreign criminals deported from the UK if they returned to power. Dave Cronin has this report.
3: The Tories want foreign nationals jailed or convicted of more than minor offences to face automatic deportation. They say you could see 40,000 people removed each year and argue leaving the European Convention on Human Rights would help deliver it. Meanwhile, the government says nearly 10,000 foreign criminals have been removed since the election.
1: Millions of households are being advised to submit an up-to-date meter reading before energy bills increase later this week. More than 4 million homes are still on standard tariffs, with the price cap due to climb by 4% from Thursday across England, Scotland and Wales. The rise comes as cooler weather means many households are starting to turn their central heating back on. England's first game since the World Cup saw them lose 3-2 to the winners of that tournament, Spain. Last night's game at Wembley was both sides' Nations League opener. Earlier in the day, Scotland drew 0-0 with Slovenia in Ljubljana. And social media star John Nellis has topped the Strictly Come Dancing leaderboard on the first live show of the series. The Northern Irish football content creator and his partner Katya Jones wowed the judges during the first week of the BBC One dance programme with a foxtrot to Alex Warren's Ordinary. The judging panel gave the couple some 31 points. That's the latest from Radio News Hub. I'm John Collins.
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5: A breezy, rainy day today. Dry and bright at first, but becoming increasingly cloudy and breezy through the morning. Outbreaks of rain will soon develop, occasionally heavy through generally light for many, before clearing eastwards by late afternoon. Maximum temperatures of around 19 degrees Celsius. Hello, good morning, happy Sunday to you. My name is Sam McGuigan, keeping you company through until 10 o'clock here on Rother Radio. Coming up in this hour, I will have the Sunday morning kids quiz and, of course, more fab music. And Dario G on the way for you next.
0: Now, kicking off another hour of the best variety of hits across Rotherham and Sheffield.

name's Sam McGuigan, keeping you company through till 10 o'clock this morning. Then the fabulous Dave Evans will be taking over till 1 o'clock. Then Matt Dyson will be in, taking you through till 4. When the Airplay Top 40 chart will be here until 7. Then Callum Beecher will be here till 10, finishing off with a Sunday Late and Live. So we have got you covered this Sunday, whatever you're up to. Now, our latest release from Taylor Swift, I Knew It, I Knew You.

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Nelly Furtado with Turn Off the Light, a plane for you here on Rother Radio. Now, if you're a Tina Turner fan, here is a date for your diary, because Totally Tina brings the music of Tina Turner to Rotherham Civic Theatre on Wednesday the 30th of September. Now, the tribute show celebrates the career and biggest hits of one of the world's best-known performers. And with live music, vocals and the familiar songs associated with Tina's solo career and her work with Ike Turner. I've had some friends who've seen the show and they said it's absolutely a brilliant. So there you go, a date for your diary, Wednesday 30th of September at the Rotherham Civic Theatre. George Michael coming

0: George Michael with a careless whisper. Blame for here on Rother Radio this Sunday morning. Now on the way, got Texas coming up, also ABBA. And not forgetting, we will have the Sunday morning kids quiz coming up very soon.
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0: Taking us back to 1974, that was ABBA with Waterloo. Good morning to you. You're listening to Rother Radio. My name is Sam McGuigan, taking you through till 10 o'clock. Now it is time for us to take a look at the latest headlines.
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3: The Labour Party conference starts today in Liverpool. Leading up to it, the Prime Minister Andy Burnham has ruled out an early general election, despite recent polling suggesting Labour would remain in government after one. The Tories, meanwhile, have unveiled plans to dramatically increase the number of foreign criminals deported from the UK if they were to return to power. Millions of households are being advised to submit an up-to-date meter reading before energy bills increase later this week. More than 4 million homes are still on standard tariffs, with the price cap due to climb by 4% from Thursday across England, Scotland and Wales. England's first game since the Football World Cup saw them lose 3-2 to the winners of that tournament, Spain. The game at Wembley last night was both sides' Nations League opener. Scotland drew 0-0 with Slovenia in Ljubljana earlier in the day. And social media star John Nellis has topped the Strictly Come Dancing leaderboard on the first live show of the series. The Northern Irish football content creator and his partner Katia Jones wowed the judges and racked up 31 points. That's the latest from Radio News Hub. I'm John Collins.
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3: Spain have beaten England 3-2 at Wembley in their Nations League opener. England led 2-1 at half-time through Anthony Gordon and Harry Kane, but Spain scored twice after the break to turn the game around. Kane also missed a penalty for England in the second half. Meanwhile, Scotland drew 0-0 with Slovenia in their Nations League match in Ljubljana. Neither side could find a breakthrough with points shared in League B of Group 1. The Republic of Ireland have confirmed that today's Nations League match against Israel in Hungary will go ahead. The fixture had been in doubt following talks with the Irish squad, but the Football Association of Ireland says a significant majority of players voted in favour of playing the game. The FAI CEO is David Carell.
5: I just want to again apologise for the delay and your patience today. We understand it is highly inconvenient for you, but hopefully you can understand it was a unique set of circumstances.
3: And Manchester City chairman Khaldun Al-Mubarak says the club remains confident of proving its innocence after reports it was found guilty of breaking the Premier League's financial rules.
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0: Cloudy, breezy, rainy with highs of 19.

0: Samantha Mumba with Gotta Tell You, playing for here on Rother Radio. Now it is time for the Sunday Morning Kids Quiz. Now question number one. What is the largest ocean? So what is the largest ocean? Question number two. What gas do plants absorb from the air? So what gas do plants absorb from the air? And question number three. Who painted the Mona Lisa? So those are your three questions. Answers on the way soon. Also got fab music coming up from U2. It's Matthew Wilder.
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Radio. Now, they have been doing a string of surprise concerts across Dublin, including one on Grafton Street, which I was watching on the news yesterday, to celebrate their 50th anniversary. That's exciting, isn't it? I remember going to the opening of Bono's club called The Kitchen in Dublin many, many years ago. I'm not quite sure how I got the invite or how I got there, but I went and it was great. And I'll just leave it at that. Matthew Wilder coming up.

Matthew Wilder with A Break My Stride, playing for you here on Mother Radio. Now let's see how you got on with the Sunday morning kids quiz on question number one. What is the largest ocean? It is the Pacific Ocean. Question number two. What gas do plants absorb from the air? It is carbon dioxide. And question number three, who painted the Mona Lisa? It was Leonardo da Vinci. So well done to you if you got those right. Dire Straits coming up you next. Romeo and Juliet.

Dire Straits with Romeo and Juliet. And that brings me to the end of my show this morning. I will be back again next weekend. Stay tuned to the fabulous Dave Evans on the way at 10 o'clock. Have a fabulous Sunday. Take care of yourselves. Until next time, bye.

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1: A major incident's been declared and villagers have been evacuated from their homes near RAF Fairford following the arrest of several men on suspicion of explosives offences. Gloucestershire Police have told us that a number of properties are currently being evacuated in the Welford area. It follows the arrest of several men on suspicion of offences under the Explosives Act. Elsewhere this morning, the Labour Party conference kicks off in Liverpool. Prime Minister Andy Burnham will be the main event after criticising the government last year in fringe meetings. James Matthewson is a former party spokesperson and tells us this is very much the new PM's event.
2: Make no mistake, this is Andy Burnham's party. This is his opportunity to celebrate his victory, his leadership of the Labour Party, albeit not an entirely democratic process yet. We haven't had a general election, but expect to see him outlining the message of hope and positivity.
1: Councils are to be handed greater powers to tackle hundreds of thousands of properties which are standing empty across England. Housing Secretary Angela Rayner's announced the plans to make it easier for local authorities to take control of vacant and derelict homes and bring them back into use. The government says around 300,000 properties could be targeted, alongside its wider pledge to build 1.5 million new homes by 2029. To sport, and World Cup winner Spain beat England by 3-2 at Wembley last night as both countries began their Nations League campaigns. Anthony Gordon and Harry Kane both scored for the Three Lions, with Captain Kane missing a penalty that would have put his side 3-1 ahead. England manager Thomas Tuchel was pleased with the performance, but rueing missed opportunities.
3: Could have scored a third one in the first half, should absolutely score a third one in the second half. One of the best 15-20 minutes so far of us. We're clearly the better team.
1: And Stranger Things star Gaëtan Matarazzo and his fellow cast members from the musical Rent have surprised London crowds with a rendition of the show's hit songs ahead of his West End debut. That's the latest from Radio News Hub. I'm John Collins.
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6: We got light rain and a gentle breeze across the Rother Radio region for the rest of the day. Highs of 20 this afternoon, dropping down to a low of 10 tonight. You're not going to miss a shower. Tomorrow, we're looking more drier. Highs of 19, lows of 12, sunny with light winds. Good morning, everybody. How are you doing? It's me, Dave Evans, back on the air again for another 3 hours of fun, laughter and great music. And when we say great music, let's start the show off with one of the greatest records of all time.
0: Now, kicking off another hour of the best variety of hits across Rotherham and Sheffield.

It's Cast, all right. It's Sunday morning here on Rother Radio, and it's me, Dave Evans, across the airwaves again. Many thanks to Sam for Sunday breakfast, and hello, everybody. How are you doing? Hope you've had a great week. We've got some fantastic music lined up in this hour. How about a bit of New Kids on the Block? Ooh, yeah, why not? A dance classic from the Freemasons, and what a song to start the show. From The Source featuring Candy Staton, one of the greatest mashups of all time. You got the love, it's Rother Radio on a Sunday morning.

proud to be local. Beighton, Kiverton, Hackenthorpe. 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

absolutely destroyed Bross when they came out. New Kids on the Block, they took the teen idol status away from the Goss Brothers. It's New Kids on the Block, it's Step by Step, massive UK number one here on Rother Radio on a Sunday morning. 19 minutes past 10 o'clock and we are into the dance tunes here, taking us up to the ad break. An absolute belter, this is the Freemasons, Love on My Mind.

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0: Now, I've got to be honest with you, listeners, that record really does hold a special place in my heart. It kind of takes me back to when I was my early teenager, you know, that phase in your life where everything seems a little bit melancholy and you don't think you're a kid anymore. It was Black, Wonderful Life, by the way, great album. I used to sit in the bedroom listening to that with the window open, sat on the windowsill, just looking out at the world. And it kind of appealed to me, that record. So I'm throwing it out there. What record to you? You know, when you're a teenager and you're in that dodgy phase between kid and, you know, think to yourself, oh, I'm an adult now, and everything's coursing through your body and you're wondering what you want to do. What record, just for a bit of fun, to you summed up that era, was your go-to tune when you were growing up? It could be anything, because obviously we have listeners from, well, below teenagers, this is going to come to you, all the way through to 70-year-old. So it could be any song at all that got you through that phase in your life where you just weren't sure what you were going to do. That was one of them for me, Black and Wonderful Life.
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Madonna and Love Sensation. Okay, Madge, you've had enough time over the last 42 years to make songs. Okay, coming up in the rest of this hour, we've got music from Desiree, Craig David, and after 11 o'clock, we're going to be inviting you to get involved in a listener takeover that's going to be taking place in a couple of weeks' time.

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1: A major incident's been declared and villagers have been evacuated from their homes near RAF Fairford following the arrest of several men on suspicion of explosives offences. Gloucestershire Police have told us that a number of properties are currently being evacuated in the Welford area. It follows the arrest of several men on suspicion of offences under the Explosives Act. The Prime Minister will face his first party conference as PM today. Labour's events getting underway in Liverpool. James Matthewson is a former party spokesperson who believes there'll be a good feeling amongst the members.
2: There will be this feeling of unity, whether or not it's real or not, you know, we'll see. But there will be a perceived sense of unity because of Andy Burnham's success. So that's really the key takeaway.
1: Local council leaders will get stronger powers to take possession of empty and derelict homes so they can be brought back into use. That from Housing Secretary Angela Rayner on the first day of that Labour conference. They're aiming to bring 300,000 empty homes across England back into use. The government's also aiming to build 1.5 million homes before 2029. Thousands of protesters have blocked the predominantly nationalist Garvaghy Road in Portadown in a bid to prevent a contentious Orange Order passing. A ruling by the Parades Commission adjudication body permitting the march from Drumcree Church was upheld in an unprecedented late-night sitting of the High Court in Belfast just a few hours earlier. Prime Minister Andy Burnham has appealed for calm on all sides. To sport, where England lost 3-2 to Spain at Wembley last night in their Nations League opener. The Three Lions led 2-1 at half-time after goals from Harry Kane and Anthony Gordon, but Spain scored twice after the break to turn the game around. Kane also missed a penalty for England in the second half, but boss Thomas Tuchel thought it was Spain's second-minute opener that proved crucial.
3: I think we had the worst possible start against a team like Spain, who loves to control the game and loves to play with confidence and on the ball, to be 1-0 down so early.
1: That's the latest from Radio News Hub. I'm John Collins.
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5: High chance of light rain across the Rother Radio region for the rest of the day. Highs of 20 this afternoon, dropping down to low of 10 tonight. Tomorrow is looking much more drier, highs of 19 and sunny and a low of 12. 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

David Guetta, Emily Sandé, What I Did for Love. 10 past 11 on a Sunday morning. Take you through till 1 o'clock today. As always, after 12, around about half past, we've got the Sunday Jet Boot. This week, we've gone for a bit of a forgotten dance classic. It's not one that you hear a lot. It's Curtis Mantronic, How Did You Know? Do you remember the original? Is it bringing back dance memories for you?

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1: 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Dinnington. 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Love local. Love music. 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

One of the kings of tropical house, Morten Jensen, and their Natalie Taylor. Was she Sonia in EastEnders? Are we sure? I'm not quite sure about that. I'm going to have to go off and check. But if she did, never knew she had a voice like that, and I never knew that she was into a tropical house.

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Country is absolutely everywhere, isn't it? That's Dasha and Austin Rother Radio on a Sunday afternoon with me, Dave Evans. Now, before the ad break, I was talking about Natalie Taylor from the Morten Jensen song. Yeah, it turns out that Sonia was played by Natalie Cassidy. So it wasn't her, but yeah, Sonia in a little, like, she always used to wear a jumper, didn't she? Yeah, doing some tropical house. I could see that, I think. Taking it back 1984, this record set a record for the number of weeks in the chart at the time. It stayed in the top 40 for over 40 weeks.

It's your Feel Good Weekend Station here, Rother Radio with the Dandy Warhols. And that is Bohemian Like You. Still got music to come from the Sugar Babes, as well as Lulu. And if you're going to have Lulu, you've got to have a bit of Take That, haven't you? Yep, we went there. Where's Alan Partridge when you need him? You're a superstar. Take That. 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

great song that is. Spandau Ballet, Round and Round. I've not heard that for years, ladies and gentlemen. Coming up in the next hour, we've got the Sunday Jet Boot. As we said, it's a forgotten dance classic from Curtis Mantronic. But taking us to the news, it's Lulu and the Sugar Babes.

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1: Counter-terrorism police are leading the investigation that's seen several men arrested for explosive offences near an RAF base. That from the Press Association, which also reports that the police operation near the village of Welford in Gloucestershire was not intelligence-led, meaning investigators hadn't known about any potential plot in advance. Villagers have been evacuated from their homes near RAF Fairford. That's used by the US Air Force. Our Army's explosives experts are now examining vehicles there. Thousands of protesters have blocked the predominantly nationalist Garvaghy Road in Portadown in a bid to prevent a contentious Orange Order parade passing. A ruling by the Parades Commission adjudication body permitting the march from Drumcree Church was upheld in an unprecedented late-night sitting of the High Court in Belfast just a few hours earlier. Prime Minister Andy Burnham has appealed for calm on all sides. Rugby legend Kevin Sinfield starts his latest epic fundraising challenge today, continuing to raise money for motor neurone disease. Over the last 6 years, he's raised more than £11 million in honour of his teammate and friend Rob Burrow. This year's 7-in-7 challenge sees him run an ultramarathon every day for 7 days, visiting all 12 Super League grounds. Kev explains why he keeps going.
2: Rob's legacy, and to add to that, actually raising funds and awareness for different M&D charities, trying to bring the M&D community together to show them how much we love, support and want to find a cure for this terrible disease.
1: In football, England's first game since the World Cup saw them lose 3-2 to the winners of the tournament, Spain. The game at Wembley was both sides' Nations League opener. Three Lions boss Thomas Tuchel says he knows where his side fell short.
3: Throughout the match, I think the difference was that they were more clinical, more composed in the last 20 metres. That cost us a little bit in the first half. We could have, I think, from all these ball wins, we could have created more clear-cut chances.
1: And the UK ticket holder, who won a life-changing £111 million in the Euro Millions draw, has now come forward to claim their prize. That's the latest from Radio News Hub. I'm John Collins.
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6: Chance of showers throughout the day here in the Rother Radio region. Highs of 20, dropping down to a low of 10 tonight. Tomorrow looking dry, highs of 19, lows of 12. But as always, for the latest weather, keep it right here at Rother Radio. Just got 12 o'clock and you know what that means. Welcome to Sunday afternoon, halfway to a Monday, and we don't care because we've got great music on the way, as well as this week's Sunday Jet Boot from Curtis Mantronic.
0: Now, kicking off another hour of the best variety of hits across Rotherham and Sheffield.

Continuous. That's the way we play our songs. One after another, without stopping.

easing our way into a Sunday afternoon here on Rother Radio with Mario and Let Me Love You. In this hour, we've got more details of how I want you to get involved in a listener takeover, taking part in a couple of weeks' time here on Rother Radio, as well as the Sunday Jerk Boot, an 80s classic from Sister Sledge, some more R&B from Jay Sean, but let's get back to a little bit of country with Stella Leffie.

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0: our very own Matt Dyson. 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
0: 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What can you see?
2: Just standing traffic, lorries, cars, both lanes are absolutely chock-a-block and there's a police cordon in place.
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0: 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It is time for the Sunday Jet Boot. As always, produced in association with Mastermix, Europe's biggest DJ on the station, this is where we play an exclusive remix from executive producer Jet Boot Jack. This week, we have gone back to the early noughties for a dance classic that you don't hear that much nowadays, which is a criminal shame because the original is a great song and this remix is off the scale, as every single one that we do for you here on Rother Radio. You're not going to hear it anywhere else. This is Curtis Mantronic presents Chamonix. How did you know? This week's Sunday Jet Boot.
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This week's Sunday Jet Boot, courtesy of Curtis Mantronic, presents Chamonix and the Ibiza Dance Classic. How did you know? We'll have another one for you next week.

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2: Matt Dyson is here at 1 o'clock. Out and proud all the way through till four. But now here's James Blunt.

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2 weeks' time here on a Sunday morning with me, Dave Evans. We are going to be doing a listener takeover. I want your tunes to play on a Sunday. 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

Go on, admit it. You've been dancing to that, haven't you? John Paul Young, Love Is In The Air. Love local, love music. And that is it. Another show is in the bag. Hope you enjoyed the last 3 hours. Hope you enjoyed the Sunday Jet Boot. We'll have another one for you next week. Don't forget, dave.evans@rotherradio.co.uk for the listener takeover in a couple of weeks' time. Whatever you do this week, as always, do it with a smile on your face. Do it to the best of your ability and do it to improve a life, even if it's just your own. I'll see you next Sunday. Matt's up next.

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1: Aerial footage from an RAF base where police have declared a major incident appears to show a bomb disposal robot roaming between three white vans. Prime Minister Andy Burnham's receiving updates on the incident at RAF Fairford. Gloucestershire police say people living in the nearby village of Welford have been evacuated from their homes. It follows the arrest of several men on suspicion of explosives offences. 10 people have been suspended or removed from duty after a possible data breach of the NHS records of three-year-old Noah Woods. He's the toddler who was found dead in a lake earlier this month after going missing in Suffolk. Rugby legend Kevin Sinfield will start his latest fundraising challenge in honour of his teammate and friend Rob Burrow today. Sinfield's raised more than £11 million for the motor neurone disease charities over the last 6 years. His latest challenge will see him run an ultramarathon every day for the next 7 days. Kevin says they're continuing to honour and remember Rob.
2: We're bringing it back home, we're bringing it back to Rugby League, we're bringing it back to Rob Burrow territory. So we will visit every English Super League club, starting in Hull, and work our way right across the M62.
1: World Cup winner Spain beat England by 3-2 at Wembley last night as both countries began their Nations League campaigns. Anthony Gordon and Harry Kane both scored for the Three Lions, with Captain Kane missing a penalty that would have put his side 3-1 ahead. England manager Thomas Tuchel was pleased with the performance but rueing missed opportunities.
3: Could have scored a third one in the first half, should absolutely score a third one in the second half. One of the best 15-20 minutes so far of us. Total complete performance. We're clearly the better team.
1: And the first live show of the new Strictly Come Dancing series has attracted a peak of 5 million viewers, the BBC says. Over the course of the 2.5-hour programme, an average of 4.8 million people tuned in to watch on BBC One as the latest batch of stars performed on the dance floor with their professional partners for the first time. It was also the first live show for the new presenting team. That's the latest from Radio News Hub. I'm John Collins.
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5: Well, it's a mixed day today across Rotherham and South Yorkshire, with current temperatures set at around 19 degrees, which is 1 degree off our high for today. That rain is looking less likely into the afternoon, with the wind picking up until about 6 o'clock when it's starting to drop off. Sunset at 10 to 7. Hello and welcome to Out and Proud. How are we doing for a Sunday afternoon? Are we enjoying the tune so far? I'm sure you are, because I definitely am. And I've got some great songs coming up for you today, so sit back, relax, or get up and dance. It's up to you.
0: Now, kicking off another hour of the best variety of hits across Rotherham and Sheffield.

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1: Well, what have I got for you today? 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

Well, what's going to make you feel good for a Sunday afternoon? I've got a little inkling. It could be your choice today from Brian and the Dry Doddington Jukebox. And he said to me he had so many things to choose from this week. It says U2 celebrate their 50th anniversary. The late Meatloaf was born today, as was Avril Lavigne and Mitski. Well, you know, what's he going to go for? He said, but how could he forget that it's National No Excuses Day? So I thought I would make no excuses and ask for a choice of three Meatloaf songs this week, please. I played Meatloaf last week. It's not an artist I regularly play because his songs are quite long. So this is a great opportunity for you to get your favourite out there on the radio today. So your choices are 2 out of 3 Ain't Bad, I'd Do Anything for Love, or Dead Ringer for Love. Which one do you want? All Meatloaf songs today, celebrating Meatloaf's birthday. All you need to do is drop me an email to pride@rotherradio.co.uk. It'll be on just after 3:30. Those choices again are 2 out of 3 Ain't Bad, I'd Do Anything for Love, but I won't do that, or Dead Ringer for Love. Let me know, and of course, it'll be on just after 3:30.

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Save your kisses for me. Now, it's that time of the show for The Rhythm of Your Life, a song that means something to you right now or represents your life right now. And this has come in from one of our wonderful listeners who has been on holiday. I hope you've had an amazing time. Not jealous at all, sat here in sunny South Yorkshire, or not so sunny South Yorkshire as it is today, but I'm sure you've had an amazing time. And she's been in touch and she said, you know what, I had the most fantastic time. However, it's really nice to be back home. So can I have the tourist? And so good to be back home. Of course you can. Here it is.

is Rother Radio, and we're just going to pause to let the other guys catch up. That should be long enough. We are Rother Radio.

Travis, writing to reach you. Now, I said for the rhythm of your life, we had someone get in touch who's glad to be home. But what if your home isn't the home that you'd like it to be? And that's what an article from the BBC has been about. And it's been about LGBTQ plus people feeling that they're almost having to go back into the closet later in life. Now, a lot of these people have been through such tremendous steps in the LGBT community, including the decriminalisation in 67, and same-sex marriage has been allowed from 2014. And they've had an incredible story as part of this community, and now they're getting to the point that some people are needing sort of extra help and extra care, and some carers have even been going in and saying, I'll pray for you because of their sexuality, which, you know, it must be very traumatic for those people. And I'm not saying all carers, because some carers I'm sure are absolutely wonderful. And if you have got a fantastic carer who comes in and looks after you, and you are a member of the community, or maybe you're not and you just want to give them a shout out, drop us a message. I'll put a little segment of the show next week for you if we get enough, and we'll give a shout out to all those amazing people who do look after them. However, there is light at the end of the tunnel, and it's a scheme that's been sort of trialled in Manchester. And what they're doing is they're creating some over 55 sort of apartments, self-contained, that will have 24/7 care team available to help residents if required. But they're all going to have specialist training around LGBTQ plus inclusion. Now, I can't imagine what it's like to be at home and have to take the flags around when your carers come down and things like that. So this could be a huge milestone for people that do need that extra support. So we'll have to keep an eye on it. If you do want more information on the article, including some lived stories that people have shared about their life, you can get that on the BBC website. And other than that, I'm going to put this next song on because I think it's quite important. This is a song that's been quite big in the LGBTQ plus community for quite a long time now. And it is all about the fact that, do you know what, whatever happens, you will survive. Here we go, it's Gloria Gaynor.

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Somebody Somewhere by Jungle. Now, we're not going to go to someone in the jungle. We're going to go to someone across at the coast. And this is a request from our Mavis today. And she said it's beautiful looking over the sea, even if it's raining. So can I have ocean eyes? Of course you can hear it.

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1: Counter-terrorism police are leading the investigation that's seen several men arrested for explosives offences near an RAF base. That from the Press Association, which also reports that the police operation near the village of Welford in Gloucestershire was not intelligence-led, meaning investigators had not known about any potential plot in advance. Villagers have been evacuated from their homes near RAF Fairford. That's used by US Air Force troops. Our Army's explosives experts are now examining vehicles. The rugby legend Kevin Sinfield starts his latest epic fundraising challenge today as he continues to raise money for motor neurone disease charities. Over the last 6 years, he's raked in more than £11 million in honour of his teammate and friend Rob Burrow. This year's 7 in 7 challenge will see him run an ultramarathon every day for a week, which will visit all 12 Super League grounds. Kevin explains why he keeps on going.
2: Rob's legacy, and to add to that, actually raising funds and awareness for different M&D charities, but in particular trying to bring the M&D community together to show them how much we love and support and want to find a cure for this terrible disease.
1: From rugby to football, and England's first game since the World Cup saw them lose 3-2 to the winners of the tournament, Spain. The game at Wembley was both sides' Nations League opener. Three Lions manager Thomas Tuchel says he knows where his side fell short.
3: Throughout the match, I think the difference was that they were more clinical, more composed in the last 20 metres. That cost us a little bit in the first half. We could have, I think, from all these ball wins, we could have created more clear-cut chances.
1: The first live show of the new Strictly Come Dancing series attracted a peak of 5 million viewers. The BBC says over the course of the 2.5-hour programme, an average of 4.8 million viewers turned in to watch. It also marked the first live show for new presenters Emma Willis, Josh Widdicombe and Johannes Radeby. And the UK ticket holder who won £111 million in Friday's Euro Millions draw has now come forward to claim their prize. That's the latest from Radio News Hub. I'm John Collins.
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6: Well, it's not my favourite day today weather-wise because even though it's quite warm at around 20 degrees, it is a bit wet. It's going to be windy for the next few hours up until about 6 o'clock when it's going to start dying down. Sunset today is at 10 to 7 with lows tonight of around 8 degrees. Hello and welcome to your second hour of Out and Proud. How are we doing? Did you like that little news update? You know, a little bit of negative, but also some positive that things are moving in the right direction. We'll see what other good news we can scrape up, including that reminder from the Dry Runs and Jukebox.
0: Now, kicking off another hour of the best variety of hits across Rotherham and Sheffield.

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1: Well, we've had a little bit of an update for the LGBTQ plus community in general, but how can you get involved in your local community? How can you get Pride bigger and better for next year? Well, that information's coming up soon in between some amazing songs.
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If only I could. If only I could give you three amazing choices from Brian and the Dry Dog 2 jukebox. Well, I'm lucky because I can. And they're Meatloaf songs today because it would have been Meatloaf's birthday. How cool is that? What a legendary artist as well. Doesn't get enough plays because quite a lot of his songs are really long. But you know what? We're going to embrace it today. It's going to happen. So you can choose which song you would like. It is No Excuses Day, so you haven't got an excuse. You just need to grab that phone and type in there, pride@rotheradio.co.uk. I'll give you a few seconds to do that because I want you to get these votes in. I think it's going to be close today because they're three amazing songs and I don't know which we're going to do. So, are you ready? Here they are. Your three choices today, all Meatloaf songs, so you don't need to tell us the artist. Would you like 2 out of 3 Ain't Bad? I can't play 2 out of 3. But anyway, would you like I'd Do Anything for Love, but I won't do that? Or Are You a Dead Ringer for Love? Get that email sent, pride@rotheradio.co.uk. It's going to be on just after 3:30. Let me know. Do you want 2 out of 3 Ain't Bad, I'd Do Anything for Love, or Dead Ringer for Love? Let me know, and it'll be on very soon.

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Well, I can give you a reason not to hide away, and it's a wonderful way to have a night out and enjoy some fantastic entertainment while supporting two amazing voluntary organisations. So, do you want to help fundraise for Rotherham Pride and the wonderful Rush House? Now, you know what Pride does, you know what we are, but do you know what Rush House is? Because they do some amazing work, and they work with a lot of homeless youth that are from all different backgrounds. Some are, it's completely out of their control why they're homeless, and Rush House do such amazing work to make sure that they have what they need to keep going. And of course, Pride, we represent your community. We try and put a big event on every year. Last year or this year, we didn't quite do a big event. We did something a bit different, and we did Rotherham Show. But every penny helps to get the word out there and to support people in the community. And if you do want to get involved, come down to A Night to Dismember. It's on the 23rd of October at Bolton-upon-Dearne Ex-Servicemen's Club. And it's only a tenner a ticket. And that tenner is going to go to good causes. It's going to go to Pride. It's going to go to Rush House. And both of those organisations will be massively grateful. And do you know what? You've got some amazing acts, including some guest performers from even outside of Rotherham. That's how exotic we've gone. We've gone as far as Barnsley. So get yourself down. If you do want to grab a ticket, £10 each, they are available at hmrmedia.co.uk/box office. You'll see it there. Click on A Night to Dismember. It's on the 23rd of October. It's going to be amazing. I'm going to be there. I'm going to be hosting the stage. There you go. If you want to see me in person, get yourself down there. I'll even do autographs for free. There you go. 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So yeah, hope to do see you there, because it is going to be brilliant. I've had a little snippet of some of the stuff that's going on. I'm even going to help with one of the performances. I've been roped into it, literally. You'll find out on the day. Get yourself down there. 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There you go. A way to get involved. Flo Rida. Alexander, girl, I know.

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Well, who got up and danced like nobody's watching? I hope you weren't doing anything you shouldn't be whilst you were doing so. Of course, if you were in the car, I hope you didn't get up and dance. But do you know what? There's always an opportunity when you get home. You could always put that song on again, or you could maybe have something like Shut Up and Dance, Walk the Moon, anything like that. Anyway, talking about songs that might get you up and dancing, I'm going to take you back to the 70s now, and this request has come in from one of our regular listeners, Lavender. Now, she does an amazing job every week to find a plant or flower or garden or outdoors related song. And this week is no exception. So what have we gone for? Well, we don't make promises we don't keep, do we? So hopefully I never promised you a rose garden.

Well, I mentioned it, so I had to play it. Walk the Moon, Shut Up and Dance. Maybe you don't want to dance. Maybe you want to sit down and have a sing-along. Maybe you want to take your throne. Well, you can now with AvaMax.

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1: Aerial footage from an RAF base where police have declared a major incident appears to show a bomb disposal robot roaming between three white vans. Prime Minister Andy Burnham is receiving updates on the incident near RAF Fairford. Gloucestershire police say people living in the nearby village of Welford have been evacuated from their homes. Richard O'Cone is the Assistant Chief Constable of Gloucestershire Police.
2: So at around 12:45am today, Sunday the 27th of September, police received a call relating to three suspicious vehicles travelling towards RAF Fairford. Armed officers responded and subsequently arrested five men on suspicion of committing offences under the Explosives Act.
1: Elsewhere this afternoon, the Palestinian death toll from almost 3 years of the Israel-Hamas war has surpassed 74,000, according to Gaza's health ministry. While a ceasefire, which took effect last October the 10th, has halted the heaviest fighting, Israeli strikes have continued in what the military has said are responses to threats or attacks. 10 people have been suspended or removed from duty after a possible data breach regarding the NHS records of three-year-old Noah Woods. He was the toddler found dead in a lake earlier this month after going missing in Suffolk. Kevin Sinfield will start his latest challenge in honour of his teammate and friend Rob Burrow today. The rugby legend has raised more than £11 million for motor neurone disease charities over the last 6 years. His latest challenge will see him run an ultramarathon every day for the next 7 days. Kevin says they're continuing to honour and remember Rob.
3: We're bringing it back home. We're bringing it back to rugby league. We're bringing it back to Rob Burrow territory. So we will visit every English Super League club, starting in Hull, and work our way right across the M62.
1: And the first live show of the new series of Strictly Come Dancing has attracted a peak of 5 million viewers, according to the BBC. It was the first live show for the new presenters, Emma Willis, Josh Widdicombe and Johannes Raderby. A peak of 4.8 million people tuned in. That's the latest from Radio News Hub. I'm John Collins.
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6: Well, it's quite grey and windy across the region, and that's how it's expected to stay, with the wind starting to drop off slightly at around sort of 5-6 o'clock-ish. There is rain kicking around. You might be unlucky and get a little bit wet. Sunset today is at 10 to 7 with a low tonight of 8 degrees. Oh, I didn't quite make it there, but never mind. Welcome to your second hour, third hour even. We're on the final hour now of Out and Proud. We've got that all-important choice from Brian and the Dry Dunton Jukebox celebrating Meatloaf's birthday. But which one's it going to be? Find out soon.
0: Now, kicking off another hour of the best variety of hits across Rotherham and Sheffield.

Every breath you take, the police. Who'd have thought we'd have the police on the radio show? There you go. So it's time for your last reminder from Brian and the Dry Donington Jukebox today. And it's National No Excuses Day, so I expect more votes today than we have ever had before, because you've got no excuse not to. So what I'm going to do is I'm going to give you the email address first so you can start typing in. It is pride, P-R-I-D-E, at rotherradio.co.uk. So all you need to put in, pride at rotherradio.co.uk. And you need to let me know which one of these three amazing Meatloaf songs you would like on the radio today. Is it 2 out of 3 Ain't Bad? Is it I'd Do Anything for Love, but I won't do that? Or Dead Ringer for Love? They are three amazing songs. It's very close at the minute, so I need you to get your votes in. Your vote might be

the one that changes the course of history today on Rother Radio for your song honouring Meatloaf's birthday. So get that email sent, pride@rotherradio.co.uk, and let me know, would you like 2 out of 3 ain't bad, I do anything for love, but I won't do that, or Dead Ringer for love. It's going to be on very soon, just after 3:30, so do not dally, get it in.

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Forever might be over, but the show isn't. It's time for your choice today from Brian and the Dry Donington Jukebox. That amazing Meatloaf song. Have we gone for 2 out of 3 ain't bad? Are we doing anything for love but not doing that? Or are we a dead ringer for love? Well, let's find out. This is your choice, honouring Meatloaf's day of birth on Rother Radio. Here we go. This is your choice from Brian, the Dry Donington Jukebox.

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talking. Harry Styles, late night talking. And talking about talking, I was talking to someone the other day, and she says, well, what do you play on the show? And I said, well, anything really. As long as it's radio friendly, I'll give it a go. My claim to fame is I've had Nickelback and Steps on the same show. Very different types of genres of music. She says, well, you don't play enough 90s and noughties punk rock. I went, do you know what? That's very specific, but we'll roll with it. So, Knave, this one is for you. This is Blink 182 in the Rock Show.

Well, we might have just gone to Africa, but it's time for me to hand over for your Airplay 40 now. So before I go, just want to say big thanks to everyone who's tuned in today, kept me company, voted for Brian and the Dry Dunton Jukebox. Of course, Brian himself for sending in those amazing choices and those who've sent in requests as well. I hope you all have a wonderful week. Thank you for joining me, and I will see you again next Sunday.

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1: Manchester police are leading an investigation that has seen five men arrested for explosive offences near an RAF base. The Press Association says the police operation near the village of Welford in Gloucestershire was not intelligence-led. Villagers have been evacuated from their homes near RAF Fairford, which is used by the US Air Force. The Assistant Chief Constable of Gloucestershire Police is Richard O'Cone.
2: A 400-metre cordon has been put in place around the vehicles while the Army's Explosive, Ordnance, Disposal Unit examined them. As a precaution, around 85 households have been advised to evacuate while these examinations take place.
1: First Minister Michelle O'Neill has been accused of breaking the law after joining protesters blocking the Garavaki Road in Northern Ireland. Thousands gathered to oppose an Orange Order parade through the area. Ms O'Neill said the dispute risks damaging the peace process.
3: I think that this brings into question how this whole peace process works. The progress of the last 28 years have been brought into question by the actions of the Orange Order and those of them political unionism that want to drag us backwards.
1: Police have arrested a demonstrator outside the Labour Party conference in Liverpool during a protest by supporters of Palestine Action. Inside the conference, Prime Minister Andy Burnham has pledged to press ahead with major social care reform, even if it means unpopular tax rises. He said previous generations of politicians had failed to grasp the nettle. Local leaders will get stronger powers to take possession of empty and derelict homes so they can be brought back into use. That's from Housing Secretary Angela Rayner. They're aiming to bring the 300,000 empty homes across England back into use. And the UK ticket holder who won a life-changing £111 million in the EuroMillions draw has come forward to claim their prize. They matched all five main numbers as well as the lucky stars in Friday's draw. That's the latest from Radio News Hub. I'm Dave Cronin.
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1: Rain clears this evening, leaving a mostly dry, clear and rather chilly night. Expect a few showers in western Scotland. Lows tonight of 9 to 11 degrees Celsius.
0: 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Now. 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
6: Hello, this is Spence. Thank you for joining me on the chart this week. In the next 3 hours, we'll be counting down the top 40 songs played right here on Rother Radio and on hundreds of radio stations all around the world. Before we look at this week's top 40, let's recap last week's number one.
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0: Big question is, will they make it a fifth week at the top of the chart, or are we going to have a brand new entry into the top of the countdown? We've got six new entries in the chart this week. They include Zara Larsson and Pink Pantherist, Midnight Sun. Could that be number one on today's Airplay 40?
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2: 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We have got things reset. And here we are. These are the 40 songs you've been listening to. On the way then, in the next 10 songs, one climber, eight fallers, and one of those six new entries into the chart. 40 this week is a song that's been in the chart for 8 weeks, falling seven. It's Sam Smith and My Guy.
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making a debut into Airplay 40, Simone Ashley with Charlie Gere, down one at 39 on the countdown this week, but so good. Hello, this is Spence and the top 40 songs you've been listening to over the last 7 days. Welcome along to Airplay 40. Don't forget, you can see the chart online in full right now on our website, where you'll see it 38. It's down 7 for Jazzy and Chris Lorenzo and Invisible.

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0: There are a few artists out the world who, when they release a track, everyone in the Airplay 40 office goes, hang on, that's going to be definitely a future hit. However, Taylor Swift does have form. Future hits in the double digits, number ones in the double digits, records on the longest running singles as number ones. Yeah, they're in the double digits too as well. At the end of the week, she released a brand new track. It's called Patient Zero. It's our future hit this week on Airplay 40.
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I would love to know your thoughts on that then. The brand new track from Taylor Swift, Patient Zero. It charts in a couple of weeks. Well, we think it's going to chart next week. So we think it is going to be potentially going straight into the top of the countdown. We'll see how it does and how the data plays out. We'd love to know your thoughts. Get involved and have your say on our socials. You can find us on Instagram, and also we're on Threads too as well. Search for us on there at Airplay 40 Charts is the place to go to find us on Instagram and Threads. Right then, we continue the countdown. 34 this week. It is our first of six new entries. Dizzy Rascal is back with this. So hot.

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0: 40. Let's count down, 40 to 30. 40 down 7, Sam Smith, My Guy, Charlie Gears, Very Nationally, So Good, down 1 at 39. 38, falling 7, Jazzy and Chris Lorenzo, Invisible. Ravers from Ellie Goulding's down 8 at 37. 36, falling 10, Delta Goodrum, Hologram. Morning Dew from Beyonce's down 7 at 35. 34, new entry, Dizzy Rascal, So Hot. Elephant Jennifer Lopez, Everything's Fine, down 10 at 33. 32, down a couple, Alex Warren, Rescuer. And at 31, up 5, Josh Baker and Poppy Bascombe and My Place. 1 climber, 7 fallers and 2 new entries in the next 10 songs. 30 this week, 8 weeks in the charts, and down 9 for Luke Combs, Rethink Some Things.
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0: Welcome back to Airplay, 40 of the top 40 songs played on radio stations all around the world. Hello, I'm Svenz. Thank you for joining me on the chart this week. We continue with the countdown of what you've been listening to over the last 7 days with this song at 27. Been in the charts for 4 weeks. It's down to Vicana Rae Jepsen, then Living on the Dance Floor.
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It's brand new from Coleridge Jepson at 27 on Airplay 40 this week. Don't leave me on the dance floor. This is Spencer and the top 40 songs played on radio stations all around the world. Thank you for joining me on the chart this week. We are playing you the top 40 songs and we are playing you them in full as well. This week's number 26. 11 weeks in the charts. One of our longest running singles. Debut single as well from Role Model, High Hopes 3000.

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1: 25.

I like that. Brand new from Jungle, Someday, Somewhere, 25 on the chart this week. It is 3 weeks in the charts, then 8 places for them. Would love to know your thoughts on the songs in the chart this week. What is your favourite song in the chart as well? If there's a song that you are absolutely loving, let us know. Get in touch on our social media and have your say on the songs in the chart this week. Maybe you're a big fan of Blue. Remember them? Band in the noughties, the 90s. They're back with a new track. They've reformed. They've got a new single in at 24 this week. This is called You Should Know. New entry here on Airplay 40.

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Phoebe Bridgers at 23 on Airplay 40. Lost Boys down 9. Big faller this week. Folks in the charts for her on the countdown this week. We'd love to know your favourite songs in the charts. I was saying earlier on, you can get involved in the charts and tell us who you think should be number one on our socials. You can find us on Blue Sky Social. Our address on there, it is at Airplay 40. That's where you can find us on Blue Sky Social. You can also let us know your thoughts on this, our next new entry into the chart. At 22 this week, Luke Combs, Where the Wild Things Are.

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0: Well, then, let's count down from 30 to 20, shall we? 30 this week, it's down 9 for Luke Combs, Rethink Some Things. Amble, The Swells, down 2 at 29. 28, Falling 6, Cast, Calling It Your Name. Carlo Jepsen, Let Leave in the Dancefloor, down 2 at 27. 26, Falling 8, Role Model, High Hopes 3000. Sunday, Somewhere from Jungle, down 8 at 25. 24, New Entry, Blue, You Should Know. Phoebe Bridgers, Lost Boys, down 9 at 23. 22, New Entry, Luke Combs, Where the World Things Are. And at 21 this week, up 3, Jessie Ware and Sauna. Into the top 20 we go on the chart this week, and we kick off the top 20 with a song from an artist we're going to hear later on the countdown this week, but more about that later on the chart. 20 this week, longest running single, 16 weeks in the charts, down 7 for Zara Larsson with Shakira and Eurosummer.
2: 20.

Everyone and Lady Blackbird, we're going to dance non-mover at 19 this week. 17 weeks of the charts for them. We continue the chart with a new entry at this week's number 18. God, they're coming thick and fast, aren't they? Martin Garrix and U2, Fireflies, new entry 18 on Airplay 40 this week.

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1: 17.

it is a massive climber. It's rocketed up over the last 3 weeks to this week's number 15. Temin Pala and Loser up 5 this week, 3 weeks in the charts for him. This song is due to chart on next week's chart. We think it's going to go top 10. Brand new from Alex Warren, Emerald Eyes.

It enters into the charts on next week's Airplay 40. We think it is going to go top 10. We will find out, of course, this time next week on Airplay 40. Continue back with this week's chart, and at this week's number 14, you mentioned last week's countdown, up 2 for Stella Lefty, Lean In, Kiss Me. It's just another

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0: 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Into the last 60 minutes of this week's chart we go. There's 13 songs still to play. New entry not too far away either. But at 13 this week, it's down 3 for Teddy Swims, Break Up in Reverse.
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I really like that tune. Teddy Swims, Break Up in Reverse, 13 on this week's Airplay 40 chart. No Mix of the Countdown, down three for him, falling out of the top 10 for the first time since it entered into the chart. 12 this week, I promised you a new entry. Well, this is coming from a guy who we're going to be seeing a lot of on the TV in the UK in the not-too-distant future, because he is going to be appearing in the new season of The Celebrity Traitors. I reckon he's going to be quite good at this. I think he's going to be quite good. He's a very funny gentleman as well. James Blunt is back then with a brand new single in at 12. This is Taste Like Summer.

0: They're in the middle of a tour at the minute, and all reports say it is a great tour as well, too. Snow Patrol with Kylie. These Alarms, it's 11 this week. 10 weeks to the charts and an on mover for them. This is Airplay 40. 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This is Spence. Thank you for joining me on the chart this week. Stand by then. The top 10. That's next.
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0: Before that, though, let's count down from 20 to 10, shall we? 20, it's down 7. Zara Larsson, Shakira, Euro Summer, Everyone and Lady Blackbird are going to dance and on mover at 19. 18, new entry, Martin Garrix and U2 Fireflies. Morgan Wallen, Beaten by Now, down 2 at 17. 16, Falling 4, Taylor Swift, I Knew It, I Knew You. Tame Impala, Loser, up 5. 15, 14, down up a couple even. Stella Lefty, Lean In, Kiss Me. Break 'em in Reverse, Teddy Swims down 3 at 13. 12, new entry, James Blunt, Tastes Like Summer. And Snow Patrol and Kylie, These Alarms, non-mover. This week's number 11. Into the top 10 we go on this week's charts. Four climbers, four fallers, one new entry, one non-mover. But what is where? What is number one? Is it a climber? Is it a new entry? Or is it a non-mover? We'll find out shortly. Can tell you though, 10 this week. New entry in the chart 3 weeks ago. Falling 5 for Tovi Lo. I'm Your Girl, right?
2: 10.

former number one on Airplay 40, Sienna Spero, Material Lover. I know it's the end of September, but I'm going to just say it. It's going to be appearing in the charts of 2026. Where will it go? We'll find out at the end of the year. We've got a few more charts, Steve, if we get to the end of the year, though. So you know, we're not there just yet. Talking of things coming up as well, we've still got a new entry to play. Where's that going to be? Well, I can tell you it is going to be in the next eight songs. It isn't at number eight. What is at number eight was a new entry last week. It's down to Sam Smith, Two City Chorus, and I'm

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Olivia Rodrigo and Honey Bee on Airplay 40. Seven on this week's charts, and it climbs one place for her. Before we continue with this week's countdown, let's have a look at a song that is due to chart on next week's Airplay 40. Brand new from Natasha Bedingfield. This is Dot, Dot, Dot.

It enters into the charts on next week's Airplay 40. We will see, of course, how it does. Brand new from Natasha Bedingfield and dot, dot, dot. Let us know what you think of that. Let us know. Have your say on our socials. We're on all the major social media channels, Instagram and Threads. It's at Airplay 40 Chart. Blue Sky Social and Facebook. You'll find us on there at Airplay 40. We continue with the chart then. And at six this week, it is a song that's been in the charts 4 weeks. Up one, Bebe Rexha, David Guetta and Sam.

Stella Lefty and Boston at 5 on Airplay 40 this week. 11 weeks in the charts for her, down 2. Inside the top 5 then, and we've got 4 songs still to play. One of those songs is a new entry. That new entry is at, ready, number 4. Zara Larsson, Pink Panthers, reworking and re-release of Midnight Sun. New entry, the highest new entry this week, at 4 on Airplay 40.

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1: Airplay 40.
0: Into the top 3 going this week's Airplay 40. We've got 3 songs still to play. The big question is, who is at 3, who is at 2, and who is at number 1? Time to find out then. 3 this week on Airplay 40. Well, that was last week's highest new entry. There we are. Up one place, Carol G, Bruno Mars, and still this week's
1: 3.

0: Karol G and Bruno Mars, and Still at 3 on this week's Airplay 40 chart. So, two songs remain. What is it, 2, and what is it, 1? Last week, it was a bit of an epic battle for the top two spots. Same again this week, I'm not going to lie. Same two songs, same battle going on. The question is, who is it, 2, and who is it, 1? Time to find out. 2 this week. Song has been in the charts for 5 weeks. Down 1, Hugel, ML Angel, Ultranate, Moving to the Sun.
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0: 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This week's Airplay 40 chart. 40 is down 7. Sam Smith, My Guy, Charlie GSMO, Nash, She's So Good, to down 1 at 39. 38 falling 7. Jazzy and Chris Lorenzo, Invisible, and Ellie Goulding, Ravers falls 8 at 37. 36 down 10. Delta Goodrum, Hologram, and Beyonce, Morning Dew, Donks down 7 at 35. 34 new entry, Dizzy Rascal, So Hot, and Everything's Fine from Alok and Jennifer Lopez is down 10 at 33. 32 falling a couple, Alex Warren, Rescuer, and My Place from Josh Baker. Poppy Bascom's up 5 at 31. 30 down 9. Luke Combs, Rethink Some Things, and The Swell from Ambles down a couple at 29. 28 falling 6. Cast, Calling Out Your Name, and They Leave Me the Dance Floor from Carly Rae Jepsen falls a couple at 27. 26 down 8. Role Model, High Hope 3000. Someday Somewhere from Jungles down 8 at 25. 24 new entry, Blue, You Should Know, and Phoebe Bridges, Lost Boys down 9 at 23. 22 new entry, Luke Combs with The Wild Things Are, and Jesse Ware's Saunders up 3 at 21. 20 down 7. Zara Larsson, Shakira, Euro Summer, and We're Gonna Dance from Everyone and Lady Blackbirds, and On Move at 19. 18, new entry, Martin Garrix and U2, Fireflies, Morgan Wallen, Been By Now, down 2 at 17. 16, falling 4, Taylor Swift, I Knew It, I Knew You. Loser from Tame Impala's up 5 at 15. 14 up 2, Stella Lefty, Lean In, Kiss Me. Teddy Swim, Break Up in Reverse, down 3 at 13. 12, new entry, James Blunt, Tastes Like Summer, and Snow Patrol and Kylie, Nom Nuva, These Alarms. This week's number 11.
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0: Up 1, Olivia Rodrigo and Honey Bee.
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0: Also up 1, Bebe Rexha, David Guetta and Sad Girls.
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0: Down a couple, Stella Lefty in Boston.
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0: Highest

Down one, Hugo, Limel, Angel, Ultra Norte, Moving to the Sun. So last week, as we got towards the top of the chart, I said keep a close eye on the two big songs that we were playing because it was a close run battle. Well, the scales have tipped. We have a brand new number one after a number of weeks hovering near the top of the chart. Somba has climbed to become the most played song on radio stations all around the world. Will he make another week at the top of the chart? Well, we'll find that out this time next week. But number one this week, My Body Isn't Ready.

0: number one on Airplay 40 and the most played song on radio stations all around the world over the last 7 days. Somber and My Body Isn't Ready. Will he make it a second week at the top of the chart? Or will we have a brand new number one? We'll find out this time next week on Airplay 40.
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0: It's another busy week on the chart next week. 6 new entries into the countdown, but could one of these songs become the most played song on radio stations all around the world? Could one of these songs knock Somber from the top of the chart? Natasha

0: So we'll be at the top of the chart on next week's Airplay 40. Well, make sure you join me this time next week as we count down the top 40 songs, see where these songs go, and see who will be topping next week.
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2: Bomb plot against an RAF base are understood to be investigating possible links with Iran. Five men are being questioned on suspicion of explosives and terrorism offences after three vans were stopped in Gloucestershire. They've been travelling to Fairford, a site used by the US Air Force. Donald Trump has described the arrests as a great thing.
3: Working with Britain, it was an amazing job. We had them under investigation. They were looking to do big damage to our fort, and working with the British worked out great. We had them under view for a long time, and we got them.
2: Andy Burnham's appealing for calm at the scene of the contentious Drumcree parade in Portadown. Northern Ireland's First Minister Michelle O'Neill and others are blocking a loyalist Orange Order march from going down a mainly nationalist road. The route's been allowed for the first time in 28 years. 10 NHS staff have been removed from duty or suspended after snooping through the medical records of Noah Woods. The three-year-old was found dead in a pond in Suffolk last week after he went missing from a playground through a gap in the fence. NHS England has promised to get tough on staff who access data inappropriately. It happened after Oliver McGowan died in 2016. His dad, Thomas, knows what Noah's family's going through.
4: We expect people to respect privacy, especially with delicate, sensitive information like this. And, you know, when you've lost a member of your family or a relative, it's hurtful, deeply hurtful.
2: The Prime Minister says social care could be at the heart of Labour's next election manifesto. Andy Burnham says nothing's off the table when it comes to finding the money to fund the system in England. In sport, England's cricketers have eased to a 223-run victory in the deciding one-day international with Sri Lanka to take the series 2-1. Harry Brooks' side set their opponents a target of 356 at the Oval, with Tom Banton getting his first ODI century. While in football, Wales have suffered back-to-back defeats to start their Nations League campaign after losing 2-0 in Denmark. That's the latest. I'm Nick Qureshi.
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5: The time has just gone 7 o'clock here on Rother Radio, and it's currently 16 degrees with these showers set to continue until around 10 p.m. tonight, when it will have dropped to around 12 degrees. Staying dry throughout the early morning though, preparing us for 18 degrees as a high tomorrow. Hello, hello, welcome back to Rother Radio. I'm Callum Beecher. This is your Feel Good Weekend, where over the next 3 hours, we'll be playing you the best variety of hits for all of South Yorkshire. Up next, we've got My Chemical Romance, then Foo Fighters.
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Foo Fighters here on Rother Radio. Welcome back to your Feel Good Weekend show with me, Callum Beecher. When I was at Leeds Fest and I saw Foo Fighters live, I remember walking away from that concert and thinking, yeah, rock doesn't really sound like this anymore. And I was a young lad. I wasn't really listening to too much new music. I had to really go out my way to find stuff I liked. And I was thinking, yeah, rock just doesn't sound like this anymore. And then the next day I went to see a band that I already knew I liked, but they absolutely blew me away. And for me, in that moment, I was like, yeah, rock is alive and well. And that band is Royal Blood.

Royal Blood, that's brand new, 10 over 10 from their new upcoming album, Dead Company. Their last album came out 3 years ago, so the wait is finally over. We get to get excited about Royal Blood once again. They really are an incredible band, and to say that it's majority bass and drums, just the two of them creating all that noise, it's brilliant. You can't help but mosh, can you? We've got Sanctuary, Evanescence coming up next.

0: Sanctuary, Evanescence here on Rother Radio. That is the title track from their brand new Sanctuary album. And I keep hearing such good things about their current tour, blowing people away as they always used to, as if they'd have changed in any way. Amy Lee's voice is one of the staples in rock, full stop. 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

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And that was the answer to the question, how long will people listen to Bon Jovi for? Always is the answer to that. You've got to love a weeping guitar at the end of a track. There is nothing better. We'll keep these new songs coming your way. We've got Hush, Muse and Ellie Goulding coming up next.

Muse, Ellie Goulding, Hush here on Rother Radio. That is from Muse's brand new album, The Wow Signal. And it's also Muse's first ever official feature. I know. It was a strange one. When I first saw it, I was like, ooh, is this dynamic going to work? And you know what? It works absolutely perfectly. And I can't believe I doubted someone like Ellie Goulding as much as that. So that's shame on me, and they've proved me wrong, haven't they? I'm excited to see what they do on tour this time around, Muse, because they always go absolutely crazy with the stuff that's happening on the stage. There's always robots coming out from behind them and stuff. If you ever get the opportunity to go and see Muse live, do it. Absolutely do it. Rise Against, Katie Bar the Door, is up next.

Arctic Monkeys opening night here on Rother Radio. That was from War Child Records' Help 2 album, which was a great cause. It was helping young people in conflict all around the world. So not only was it an amazing return from the South Yorkshire band, but it was also for a good cause. We've got Nothing But Thieves coming up next because they have a brand new album out. I know, it's not like me, is it, playing new music. They've got a brand new album out called Stray Dogs. And just when you think Nothing But Thieves can't evolve anymore, they bring out songs like this. Here's A Different Kind of Happiness.

0: A different kind of happiness. Nothing but thieves here on Rother Radio. Could you hear some Radiohead influence in that track? I definitely could, especially at the beginning when that guitar first starts. Just a quick reminder to stick around. There's loads more music on the way.
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0: Boston, Stella Lefty here on Rother Radio. I quickly want to talk about how the new Hunger Games film soundtrack has been announced, and people like Noah Kahan are doing the main track for the film. We've got Annabelle Dinder in there, which is awesome because her fan base uses her music over edits of Hunger Games, which is one of the reasons why she blew up so much, and now she's on one of the soundtracks. So cool for her. And we've got Hozier as well, which I'm excited about but also absolutely terrified. We've got up next a song I hope you're all going to absolutely belt out. I want you singing along. Here's Love Story, Taylor Swift.
1: We were

Love story, Taylor Swift here on Rother Radio. She's always got one to tell, hasn't she? Honestly, this might be up there with karaoke songs of all time. Is it top five? Is it top 10? I want to hear your opinion. What is your top five karaoke songs of all time? You can message me on callum.beecher@rotherradio.co.uk. We've got brand new J-Bug coming up.

here on Rother Radio. That's a really bouncy one, that. That's going to get crowds absolutely jumping. I can't wait to see what he does with this new album. That was called Never Can Tell, and we are at the end of the first hour. But remember, we've got two whole hours left, so please don't go anywhere. There's plenty more music to come, including some of the newest songs around. And up next, we've got exactly that. Here's Dominic Fike, Small Town.

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1: Whether Iran's linked to a suspected bomb plot at an RAF base. Five men have been detained on suspicion of explosives and terrorism offences after three vans heading for Fairford in Gloucestershire were stopped early this morning. 85 homes in the area have been evacuated. Major General Chip Chapman is a counter-terrorism expert.
2: Ultimately, there is no crime in law of being a terrorist. They will be charged for what acts they were going to commit. Ultimately, you know, this is ultimately, I think, going to be some sort of attempted murder. Preparing a terrorist act is one of those things which can lead to that.
1: DUP leaders calling the behaviour of Northern Ireland's First Minister shameful. Senior Sinn Féin politicians are among those blocking an Orange Order march in Portadown. The Drumcree parade was due to go down the largely nationalist Garvaghy Road, but has been delayed by huge crowds. It's been allowed for the first time since 1998. Gavin Robinson is condemning Michelle O'Neill.
3: She's breaking the law. She's the head of an executive and she's prepared to willfully disregard the ruling of our courts, the determination by the statutory body charged with determining parade in Northern Ireland.
1: A man in his 80s has died in a house fire in North London. The first floor of the two-storey building in Wood Green was destroyed. A Scottish health board's declared a critical incident. NHS Grampian says its A&E departments in Aberdeen and Elgin are under intense pressure. In sports, Tom Banton's helped England's cricketers thrash Sri Lanka by 223 runs in the deciding one-day international. The opener scored 126 at the Oval. Head coach Brendan McCullum says they showed strength in depth to secure an overall 2-1 win.
4: You make three changes to the side after the last game. You take out Joss Butler, Jacob Ethel, Sam Curran, Adil Rashid, the four big, big players for us. And then the likes of Tom Banton, who's playing obviously in a slightly unfamiliar role at the top, excels throughout the series.
1: Wales remain bottom of their Nations League group following a 2-0 loss to Denmark in Copenhagen. That's the latest. I'm Nick Qureshi.
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5: The time has just gone 8 o'clock here on Rother Radio and it's currently around 15 degrees with these showers set to continue until around 10 p.m. After that though, it will be staying dry throughout the early morning and highs of around 18 are expected tomorrow. Hello, hello, welcome back to Rother Radio. I'm Callum Beecher. This is your feel-good weekend, where over the next 2 hours, we'll be playing you the best variety of hits for all of South Yorkshire. Up next, we've got Gracie Abrams, then Coldplay.
0: Now, kicking off another hour of the best variety of hits across Rotherham and Sheffield.

I wish the clocks would stop so that Envic would just go on forever. That was Coldplay Clocks here on Rother Radio. Welcome back to your Feel Good Weekend show with me, Callum Beecher, where of course we're playing you the best variety of hits for all of South Yorkshire, including some of the newest songs around. And up next, we've got Biba Doobie with her brand new single from a new album called Pylon.

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Baton, Kiberton, Hackenthorpe. 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

0: Lizzie McAlpine, Over Country, here on Rother Radio. That's from her new album, Angel. And I believe she's also one of the people who's confirmed to be working on the soundtrack for Hunger Games film coming out very, very soon, which is awesome for her. It must be awesome for her because she's such a storyteller in her own music. So to do a soundtrack, I bet that's given her so much to think about, to write about. And I cannot wait to hear whatever she comes up with. Just a quick reminder, though, for all you Rother Radio listeners, that if you want to keep us up to date with everything going off with Rother Radio, then all you have to do is check out the website, which is of course rotherradio.co.uk.
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Hope you're enjoying the music so far on your Feel Good Weekend show with me, Callum Beecher. So, how familiar are you all with the Birmingham band Overpass? Well, I'm about to introduce you to them all if you haven't already heard of them. And trust me, you're going to fall in love.

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Love You Like a Rainbow, the Wombats here on Rother Radio. Yes, they took you all the way to the clouds with that track. But now we're going to come back down and go somewhere very local indeed. Wicker Archers, the Ratons, is up next.

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Golden Cats, Sheer Light here on Rother Radio. They really do spread sheer light when it comes to their music. I find it so uplifting. And some of the songs, because they do two different types of tracks, they do light and they do shadow. And even the songs that are shadow and they have a much more of an eerie feel, they even have this kind of elation about them. You can't help but take a big deep breath and go, you know what? Yeah, I know what they're on about. And I love it when songs give you that feeling, because they just make you, they make you process life. They make you process the things happening around you, because sometimes you don't have the right words. Well, Golden Cats always seem to have the right words. We've got Insignificant Lover, Queens of the Stone Age, coming up next.

Queens of the Stone Age. Listen to that guitar. Insignificant lover here on Rother Radio. Sometimes a guitar at the end of a track to conclude your story says more than any lyric can. Absolutely love that track. We are at the end of the second hour, but don't go anywhere. There's plenty more to come in the next one. Here's Marianne, Fontaines DC.

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1: A terror plot against an RAF base used by the US Air Force was looking to do big damage. The President has praised the arrests of five men after three suspicious vans were seen heading to Fairford in Gloucestershire. 85 homes were evacuated in the operation, which awoke nearby villagers in the early hours.
2: My wife heard a noise, nudged me and said there's somebody knocking on the door, which is most unusual for a Sunday morning.
3: It just highlights again, you know, we really need to focus on defence in our country, and, you know, there's lots of things politically that are happening that aren't being dealt with properly.
1: Counter-terror officers are understood to be looking at possible links with Iran. The head of the Democratic Unionist Party is accusing Northern Ireland's First Minister of breaking the law. Michelle O'Neill and others have blocked a controversial Orange Order march heading from Drumcree Church down the mainly nationalist Garvachy Road in Portadown. The Parades Commission's allowed it for the first time since 1998. The Sinn Féin politicians defending her actions.
4: We've spent the night speaking with intergenerational, like a granny and her daughter and her granddaughter. We're meeting families like that who feel collectively traumatised, who feel individually traumatised. Does anybody think that this is a good idea? No right-minded person would make this decision.
1: 10 staff have been removed from duty after the medical records of three-year-old Noah Woods were inappropriately accessed. His body was found in a pond last week after he wandered off from a playground in Suffolk. NHS Grampian has declared a critical incident. A&E units in Aberdeen and Elgin are under intense pressure. To sport, and England's cricketers secured a 2-1 series win over Sri Lanka with a 223-run victory in the deciding one-day international. Tom Banton hit his first ODI century at the Oval. In football, the Republic of Ireland are 3-0 up in the second half of their controversial Nations League game against Israel, while Wales remain winless in 2026 after a 2-0 defeat away to Denmark. That's the latest. I'm Nick Qureshi.
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5: The time has just gone 9 o'clock here on Rother Radio, and it's currently around 13 degrees. The rain will be stopping over the next hour or so, and it will be staying dry throughout the early morning, preparing us for a lovely day tomorrow. It looks like sunny skies and highs of around 18. Hello, hello, welcome back to Rother Radio. I'm Callum Beecher. This is your Feel Good Weekend, where over the next hour, I'll be bringing that Feel Good Weekend to an end with only the best variety of hits for all of South Yorkshire. Up next, we've got Example, then Kenya Grace.
0: Now, kicking off another hour of the best variety of hits across

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1: Kenya Gray, Strangers here on Rother Radio, where over the next hour I'll be bringing your feel-good weekend to an end. I'm Callum Beecher, and just to remind you all, it is still the weekend. Clooney's about to join you in the back of the club.
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bitch. I don't know your nice life. Calvin Harris, Frank Ocean, Slide here on Rother Radio. With all the sunsets we've been having recently, the really gorgeous pink skies at night, it's only right I play a bit of Frank Ocean because he is the definition of sunset music. Just a quick reminder for you all here on Rother Radio that if you want one of your favourite

0: songs on this Feel Good Weekend show with me, Callum Beecher, then all you have to do is message me on callum.beecher@rotherradio.co.uk.
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Plain White Tees with one of the best love songs ever written. Hey there, Delilah here on Rother Radio. Welcome back to your feel-good weekend show, where over the next half an hour or so, we'll be ending off that feel-good weekend. But there's loads of the best variety of hits coming your way, including some of the newest stuff around. But before then, we've got another one you'll absolutely love singing along to. Here's your beautiful James Blunt.

Risk It All. Bruno Mars here on Rother Radio. The guy only has like 4 albums, and then obviously one is with Anderson .Paak, so 5 overall, and he's literally the number one artist in the world right now in terms of streaming. This guy is an absolute master at writing love songs. We're going to keep these new songs coming, though. We've got Hey Nothing up next with a song all about a whale in your kitchen.

Hey Nothing, Beluga Whale call again here on Rother Radio. Hey Nothing have such a funny vibe to them. I just feel like the crowds that would go to one of their concerts would be so much fun. And they are going on tour. So if you enjoy what you just heard, have a little look if they're going to any venues near you. We've got an absolute classic coming up next. And I keep talking about these karaoke songs, and this is up there. Trust me, this one is up there. I Want It That Way, Backstreet Boys, is up next.

0: Backstreet Boys, that was for all you Brooklyn Nine-Nine fans out there. Just a quick reminder that if you have missed anything from this Feel Good Weekend show with me, Callum Beecher, or from one of our other amazing presenters earlier in the week or earlier today, then don't panic at all, because you can catch up through the Listen Again feature on the website. All you have to do is type in rotherradio.co.uk and press on Listen Again, and you'll catch up on anything you've missed. Hey!
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1: I hope you like my mixtape.
0: We obviously love your mixtape, mate, because Earrings came out a good while ago now and it has blown up all over again. We've got Coming Home with Georgia Smith and Odell up next.

Natasha Bedingfield here on Rother Radio Unwritten. That is the end of your Feel Good Weekend show with me, Callum Beecher. It's been a pleasure as always. I'll see you next Sunday, 7 while 10 again. It's a bit of Lana Del Rey.

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1: Five men have been arrested over a suspected terror plot targeting RAF Fairford in Gloucestershire. Prime Minister Andy Burnham says the government will always take every step necessary to protect the country and has paid tribute to the police and armed forces. Richard O'Conn is the Assistant Chief Constable of Gloucestershire Police.
2: The emergency services have well-rehearsed plans for dealing with major incidents such as this. Work to establish the full nature of this incident is ongoing, and we are in constant communication with our partners both locally and nationally. In particular, we are working closely with our partners in counter-terrorism policing.
1: The DUP has called for unanimous condemnation of First Minister Michelle O'Neill after she joined protesters blocking the Garavaki Road in Portadown. Thousands gathered to oppose the return of the contentious Drumcree Orange Order Parade. And Billy Ray Cyrus says he's adjusting to a world without Dolly Parton, 1 month after her death, aged 80. That's the latest from Radio News Hub. I'm Dave Cronin.
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1: A chilly start to Monday morning, followed by a fine day with prolonged sunny spells. Further blustery showers in western Scotland. Highs of 20 degrees Celsius.
0: 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Now, kicking off another hour of the best variety of hits across Rotherham and Sheffield.

0: It's Sunday, it's late, and we're live. Hello, Simon in for Les this week. He's on his holly bobs, yes. But the rest of us are here, of course, to cap off your weekend in style. Well, I say style, that may be a bit debatable. I've got showbiz news this week about the Swansea actor releasing her Welsh. Jess has been reviewing the telly box again, including watching people attempt to create culinary masterpieces. And with Colin taking a break, Jeremy has been drafted in to delve into the dark and mysterious world of Quirk and tell us about the latest dating craze. As always, you are a very important part of the show, and we've got a fab 11s thanks to Helen Thomas and a brilliant long player suggested by Lee Crispin later in the show. Plus music from Chapel Rowan, Years and Years, and Benson Boone, amongst others, all to come.
1: Jess, Simon, Colin and Les.
0: And we'd also love to hear from you on the socials or

0: It's Sunday Late and Live playing George Harrison, Got My Mind Set on You, whereas Les, as you've noticed, who's absent this week, has got his mind firmly set on the Nordics, which is a phrase I never thought I'd ever use, because, yes, he's on his holidays. Well, he's going on his holidays and he's getting ready right now. He's probably at the where did I last put my passport moment.
1: We've all been there.
0: Yeah. We've all been there.
2: Yes, well, he's supposed to be going to bed very shortly because he's up at four.
0: He's up at 4 a.m. Hang on, though. We're up early most Monday mornings, aren't we?
1: Absolutely.
0: We don't seem to have a problem, do we? But no, he's off to Scandinavia, which makes a change from being scandalous. the rest of us are here, though, to carry the baton in his stead. So, as you may be aware, if you've heard the show before, we are all around the UK. We're at the four corners, almost.
1: We are.
0: Of the UK. Not quite, because, I mean, you know, geographically speaking, I'm in Weymouth on the Dorset coast.
1: Ooh.
0: The Jurassic coast. Jess is in Whitley Bay in the northeast of England. Jeremy is standing in for Colin this week and he's in Redcar, also in the northeast. And he's also helming the controls on his little tandem audio mixer there.
1: The power of these buttons.
0: The power. Yeah, now Les normally looks after all the technicals from the Bin Shoot Studios in Manchester. That's where he normally is. Obviously going to Scandinavia though this week. But if anything goes wrong, we always blame the person at the control. So, Jeremy, that's you.
1: It's me this week.
0: Sorry about that. Now, I do have to say, before we do the intros to find out what we've been up to this week, Les actually has sent us a message because, you know, Les, he can't leave it alone. He's been getting ready for his holidays and he sent us this.
3: Hello, it's me. Oh. I am in the throes of doing the final bits of packing, although the case is rather big. But I still cannot fit the inflatable dinghy in there because I understand it's going to be rather wet for the first few days in the Nordics. Anyway, never mind. I'm sure it'll be wonderful and I'm looking forward to getting up at some ridiculously early hour
0: to go
3: get my flight. Anyway, I'm sure you're looking after the show brilliantly and if I had the choice, of course, I would have chosen the show to have fallen to sleep to. Not that that's any reflection on your performance, of course. Anyway, have a lovely one and hopefully by next week I'll have learnt some naughty Norwegian words.
0: He's in eve of holiday mode. What about the rest of us? What have we been doing this week? Jess, what's your week been like? What have you been doing in your wacky world?
2: Do you know, it's been not such a bad week, although I was giddy because it was the fourth week. So I've now completed the fourth week and I got very excited, only to find out it's an eight-weeker.
1: So you work in education?
2: Well, they're normally around six or seven, Simon. I'm not going to lie. Eight business, and I've got eight this half term, and then seven the next. I think Christmas must be about the same time as Easter going on, right? This is. So, no, I'm perfect. I'm upright at the moment, but come the middle of November, it may be a different story. Jesus.
0: Not that you're counting the days down at all.
2: No, absolutely not.
0: Because you really enjoy your job. What about you, Jeremy? What's been happening in your world this week?
1: So I had that time of year that everybody dreads where the car went in for its MOT. And, you know, honestly, I mean, as if motoring itself isn't expensive enough at the moment.
0: Don't remind me.
1: But it went in and I was kind of waiting with dread. And, you know, when your phone flashes and you recognise that it's the garage number and you just think, oh, this is it now.
0: How many hundreds?
1: Can you believe this, right? It passed. I could not believe it. Honestly, I nearly did a little dance. It passed. I think it needed a bulb or something, or a windscreen wiper or something. But, you know, nothing major. They did it and it passed and it was about, you know, about 20 quid or something. So,
0: was this the Merc or the Rolls Royce? Which one was this that you were?
1: Well, no, the Rolls Royce is next week, you know.
0: That'll be the expensive one though, won't it, really?
2: Brilliant. Yeah.
0: Well, I mean, this week, we here in Weymouth, we had visitors down for a few days. Some friends from the Midlands, they came down to see us. So we were playing host and guide. You know, you have to be the guide don't you? You have to show them around all the sites.
1: No, well, I bet there are plenty of sites where you are.
0: Well, there are, yeah, but it was very exhausting. Oh. It's very exhausting being the host. So we showed them some of the local sites, and as part of our little tour, we went down to Portland Bill. In fact, we went up Portland Bill. He was very accommodating.
2: I'm sure he was thrilled.
0: He was. And despite having lived down here in Weymouth for a couple of years, I hadn't actually properly visited Portland. I mean, we just kind of like driven up and gone back again. Mm. So this was quite interesting. So we went on this little guided tour up to the very top of the lighthouse. But I have to say, it was a bit disappointing when we got to the top, because all the windows around the very pinnacle where the light is were covered in bird droppings. And
2: Did they not know you were coming?
0: Well, they obviously didn't, though. It did rather spoil the ambience, you know. So yeah, it was a bit like my windscreen first thing in the morning when I go to work. But apparently, yeah, they can't clean them anymore. It's down to health and safety. I don't know, the ladder's not long enough or something like that. They can't actually have them cleaned.
1: So
0: anymore.
1: Well, I mean, hopefully that doesn't affect the light going outwards.
0: Well, you'd hope not, wouldn't you?
1: Do you know what I mean?
0: LED

0: And it's all automated across the country. So, yeah, it's it was still very interesting, though. But as I say, it spoiled the ambience with all the muck. But there we go.
1: Not good.
0: And I have to say also, of course, we are sort of all over the UK when it comes to listeners. We have so many listeners. We just can't keep track. But we are actually going out now on the station here in Weymouth. So we're actually going out across Weymouth and Portland. So I have to be very... hello, neighbours. To be very, very polite. Not that we ever would not be polite on this show.
2: But Bill won't be listening.
0: No, Bill's gone. Yeah.
3: He now works for Amazon, apparently. I've looked him up.
0: He's got a job delivering for Amazon. Oh, bless him. Now, listen, if you want to get in touch with us, you are more than welcome to. You might need therapy, but if you do, you can get in touch with us on the socials or on the WhatsApp or text 07588 688 645. Love to hear from you.

0: My body isn't ready is the message my body sends me every time I get up in the morning, to be honest. Somba on Sunday Late Live. Showbiz, first showbiz in a minute. But before I get on to that, another story that caught my eye this week was the news that vets' prescription bills are set to be capped.
1: Oh.
0: As part of changes that are going to come in over the next few months. Now, apparently vets are going to have to tell clients if cheaper medicine is available online, write price estimates ahead of treatment, and publish price lists for services as part of the

0: these updates. Now, as a fur daddy, not a furry daddy, that's something completely different. As a pup papa, I'm all for this because obviously I've got dogs. Jess, you've got pets as well, so you must have been hit by the rising costs of having fur babies as well.
1: Aunt. Absolutely, eh? And I'm very pleased because you can sometimes get things cheaper, like drugs online for all sorts of things.
0: Now, careful. Let's clarify. Yes,
1: for dogs, but then when you ask them to write a prescription. It's about £700, but it's a lot, but I think it's that's been capped as well.
0: We're all for that. Yes, let's get those costs down because we love our fur babies. Jeremy, any pets or is it just not bother you at all?
2: I used to have a couple of cats, but sadly, you know, old age caught up with them. And then I had a goldfish, Michael, bless him.
0: I can't imagine you'll need very many prescriptions for a goldfish.
2: My boiler broke, so the house got really cold, and he went into hibernation and never really floated the same after that. Oh. It was kind of on a bit of an angle.
0: Oh, well, that's cheery. Thanks for that. Oh, that's cheery. Thanks for that. Yeah. So, anyway, we're happy about that. Anything that's going to save money. Now, I'll tell you who else is happy. Ella Langley. Ella Langley. Yes, exactly. Ella Langley is a singer, and she's very happy because her country smash hit, Choosing Texas, has overtaken Mariah Carey's All I Want for Christmas Is You to become the longest running number one single in American chart history. How about that?
1: I like it.
0: Yeah, released last October. It's a bittersweet song. It details her suspicions that her boyfriend is about to run off with another woman. Now, I don't know whether this is autobiographical, because a lot of these songs are. Might not be, I don't know. But it tops the US Billboard chart for the first time in February, and it's now spent 23 weeks at number one. So that's quite a long time. Choosing Texas also rose to pole position in the UK singles chart back in September. Or at the beginning of September. It replaced Sam Fender and Olivia Dean's Rain Me In. And that song had also spent 23 weeks at number one as well, making it the UK's longest running chart topper. Do you remember Bryan Adams? Because that was the one, wasn't it, back in the day?
1: Oh, dear Lord.
0: That was the one that was there for about 6 months.
2: Yeah.
0: It's been beaten, so
1: thank the Lord. That was from Robin Hood, Prince of Thieves, wasn't it?
0: It was.
1: Because I worked in the theatre when it was also a cinema, when that was on, and I practically had PTSD when that blinking thing came on. Because it was on, we had the editor's, the director's cut as well, which was about 7 hours long. Yeah, so I heard that a lot, and I liked it, but I was quite happy when it removed itself from number one.
0: The film itself, I remember, because it had some very strange dialogue that you wouldn't have really associated with the sort of middle centuries of history. Like the line where, was it, one of them says, I think he fancies you, milady. I don't think they would have said that in the 14th century somehow. But anyway, the thing is, with these songs that sort of spend so long at number one, the immovability, if you like, of these songs has raised questions about stagnation in the charts. Now, I don't really follow the charts that much. I hear music, I like music, and, you know, I stream music. But the thing is that streaming services aren't really seeming to be doing enough to promote new music, because you have these songs that are top of the charts for a very long time.
2: Yeah.
0: Now, Langley's song was written at a writing retreat a couple of years ago. It started with a discussion about a pet kangaroo that Miranda Lambert apparently once owned. So this was someone who was at the writing retreat with her. Mm. But it's now one of only two songs to surpass 20 weeks at number one on the US charts, the other one being the Mariah Carey perennial hit, of course, when we defrost her every year and she comes out again, All I Want for Christmas Is You. But the records for long-running hits have been tumbling ever since streaming became a mainstream phenomenon. You remember possibly One Sweet Day, which was Mariah Carey again. It was a duet with Boys to Men, and that had 16 weeks at number one as well. But, streaming services are increasingly encouraging listeners to play the same playlists of familiar songs over and over again. It's kind of creating a bottleneck, isn't it, that makes it harder for new music to break through. Because
2: I agree. I mean, I was going to say that when you mentioned Ella Langley being there for all that time, you think to yourself, is there nothing else that people want to listen to? I mean, it's
0: there's
2: a great song.
0: There's lots of stuff.
2: But, you know, there's so much good stuff. And, you know, I think sometimes listening to new stuff, you know, going down a bit of a rabbit hole that you've never maybe listened to that type of music before, it's sort of quite therapeutic. I do it quite often.
0: It is. And you know how I love my statistics. Well, in 2022, a report by the UK's Competition and Markets Authority found that more than 60% of streams were of music recorded by only the top 0.4% of artists.
2: Ooh.
0: That kind of puts it into perspective. 60% of all streams are only just less than 0.5% of artists. And this is why independent artists have such a hard time.
2: Yeah, and, but they're coining it in the others, the 0.5. I wouldn't mind being a quid behind them.
0: Yeah. Mm. And speaking of mainstream artists that are streamed lots, here's another one in a minute.
3: This is Sunday, late and live

0: cha-ching. There's a few more royalties then for Ollie. Years and years, King. This is Simon leading the pack this week because Les is getting ready for his holidays. Off to the Scandies early tomorrow. He's been busy packing his baby bells and steak and kidney slices in readiness. Knowing him, he'll probably bring us back one of those tins of fermented Baltic Sea herring.
1: Oh, yes.
2: I'd love to just have a sniff.
0: No, you wouldn't. Not if any of those videos I've watched or anything to go by. Yeah. Sir Strumming, I think it's called.
1: Oh.
0: Now, Les being off on his travels again, and me not that long having been away as well, did make me start thinking about places I'd still like to visit. Now, what about the team? What places that you haven't been to yet might be on your bucket list? And what places are your sort of like go-to return destinations? Now, for me, I'd like to go and visit Canada because I've never been to Canada, and it just seems like a really amazing sort of place to visit. Such a big and varied almost continent, isn't it? It's North America virtually. And do that train journey from east to west.
1: Yeah.
0: And maybe and I think also Iceland. I think I'd like to go to Iceland and see the the aurora or whatever it is, the northern lights. I think that would be quite stupendous. The usual repeat destination for me is Gran Canaria. Now, I go there because you've got the weather, you've got the entertainment, you've got the cheap booze, and, again, a very varied landscape. But what about the team? Jeremy, let's start with you. Where is on your bucket list to go, and where do you like to go back to?
1: Yeah, I quite like to go to Egypt, you know, the pyramids and, all of the
0: culture.
1: Yeah, the sort of history of everything like that. But I was quite put off because there was somebody who I actually work with who went and said, like, when you see pictures of the pyramids, it looks like they're sort of in the middle of nowhere, in the middle of the desert.
0: And but there's a McDonald's next door.
1: Yeah, well, there is, apparently. Well, I don't know about a McDonald's.
2: Oh, Lord.
1: Literally, when you spin the camera around, there is just, like, you know, about 200 yards down the road, just like a big housing estate or something like that. And apparently, you know, it's not good for if you're a tourist, you know, you've got people trying to sell you stuff, trying to sell you caps and hats and pens and stickers and you name it, you know.
0: Fancy Sphinx beer, haven't you, really? You've been warned about doing that. You shouldn't be doing it.
1: But,
0: what about a return place?
1: Well, I think I'd probably go back. Well, I would have said America, went to the States, mid-90s. I think it was probably a very different place back then.
0: Oh, definitely. Yeah, definitely.
1: Yeah, so it was brilliant. I mean, you know, went to Chicago in about, I think it was 96, something like that. God, was it that long ago? But, and that was brilliant, but, I don't know if I'd go back there
0: now. Things have changed a bit, haven't they, really?
1: Probably stick with Egypt.
0: Yeah. Jess, what about you? Bucket list and regular haunts?
2: So I want to do sort of Vietnam, Thailand, that sort of place. I've talked before about just putting three pairs of undies in a bag and I'm off. one wearing, one clean, and one washed, one hanging up, and one on.
0: Really? Is that all? I'd take about 20 if I were you.
2: Well, I might, just for an extra, in case there's a bit of a disaster. But I'd love to do somewhere that's completely different culture-wise, because you just want to get out and about, don't you? I would quite like to do the States, but if I was going to do it, it would be down Louisiana, kind of that kind of bizarre bit down there.
0: A bit of a southern drawl.
2: Yes. And I think, where would I go back to? I love the Greek islands. I particularly like Xanti. Mm. You know what you're going to get. Everything's white with a bit of blue, and the sea's warm. So I think any of the Greek islands, particularly Xanti, would be my return. Aww.
0: There we go. That's our little travel segment here on the show.
1: We're doing our bit
0: for the tourist travel agencies. So there's lots of culture, lots of places to see. The world is your oyster. So all those places. Yeah, it's good to travel. It's good to travel. We will be travelling all the way to Jeremy very soon because he's going to be having the first load of quirk for us after we have some music from ABBA.

0: Oh, I was so tempted to get me flares back out then. I really was. ABBA, gimme, gimme, gimme A Man After Midnight. I'm not sure I can wait that long. We've had messages, by the way. We do occasionally get them. The socials, by the way. You do? Yeah, I know. Socials are at Sunday Late Live. So all your Facebook and Instagram and stuff. And it's at Sunday Late Live. You can email us, studio at sundaylateandlive.uk. And there's also the WhatsApp and the text, 07588 688 645. Spencer Curtis is listening at work in Halifax. Ooh. I don't know whether his boss knows. Evelyn and Tom in Southampton, they were bored and found us by accident, which is generally what happens.
1: Yeah, it is, to be honest.
0: That's part of the cause. Harry Shelton is in St Austell. Angela Maple in Carlisle loved hearing a bit of ABBA, she said. Well, so did we.
2: Thank you.
0: It's good to have you with us. Now, it's time for Quirk. Now, this is where we really raise the bar and really become very, very cultured.
2: Really?
0: And Jeremy... I'm just trying to build it up here, Jeremy.
2: Go on.
0: Jeremy is our king of Quirk for this week. What have you got? What have you got? This sounds quite interesting, actually. Well, this is a different kind of dating.
2: It is. And, I mean, this literally could be the answer to your prayers. If you're the sort of person who loves a good meeting, and, I mean, you know, I don't particularly.
3: Where are you going with this?
2: Yeah, well, then PowerPoint dating could be right up your street. Now,
0: PowerPoint dating
2: is apparently it's the latest thing, particularly in the States. But there have been PowerPoint dating sessions in New York, in Los Angeles, and in London very recently as well. And I mean, we've all been sat in a meeting, haven't we, where it's like death by PowerPoint. You know what I mean?
0: Yes,
2: it's
0: yes.
2: sort of there. The person's got the clicker. They the bullet points
1: only made worse if they read it to you.
2: Oh my god! It's the bullet. I tell you what, my pet hate is. You know when somebody uses that effect where the letters kind of appear one at a time, like as if it's a typewriter.
0: I quite like that.
2: Anyway, so what happens is this is how PowerPoint dating works. Just picture the scene. So a load of people get together in a room. You know, maybe it's a little bit like speed dating, but you know, but what happens is you get a friend. So you're not supposed to do it for yourself. You get a friend on your behalf to put a PowerPoint together, and then there's a projector, and everybody sits there, and the friend kind of pitches you to the room.
0: Sitting there at the time? By the person that's pitching you?
2: Yeah, yeah. So you're there listening to it.
1: My cringe glands are squirting.
2: So you can imagine, can't you? You know, somebody's there, and up comes the presentation, and there's maybe a picture of you there, you know, with everybody looking, and they sort of then start pressing the little clicker thing that kind of moves through the PowerPoint, and obviously the idea is that this PowerPoint really does kind of sell you to any potential partners who might be there. So you know, you can imagine you get the old effects going, the bullet points come flying in from the left and the top and the bottom, and
0: the animations, get the animations
2: going.
0: You know
2: the one where you can like get the words spinning in and stuff. All of that sort of stuff.
0: You have like a picture of the person spinning in as well.
2: Maybe an animated GIF. Yeah, or two, you know.
1: I love an animated GIF.
2: A little pointy finger, or a bit of word art, perhaps, you know. Anyway, yeah, so the idea is that whoever's up there on your behalf has 5 minutes, and they might put a pie chart up, maybe, you know, with, like, you know, different qualities, you know, like, I don't know, you know.
0: Maybe just
2: a picture of a pie, you know, in my case. They kind of present you to the room, few graphs, few statistics, and various other things on the PowerPoint presentation, and people sort of, you know, either like what they see or just move on to the next slide.
0: I'm not being funny, but is this pitched to a certain demographic age group? Because I can't really see 20 somethings being particularly impressed by PowerPoint presentations.
2: Maybe pitched at I don't know, you know, sort of a slightly more serious types, you know, for whom this sort of thing is a daily occurrence.
0: Yes.
2: You know, just one more PowerPoint on the list is probably, you know.
0: And do they also include those sort of corporate power phrases, you know, that really, really sort of wind you up?
2: So, you know, we're now going to talk about this person, we're going to run it up the flagpole and have a bit of blue sky thinking and... one thing, I'm just reading the sort of things that people have done, and somebody did a pie chart on someone's personal hygiene habits, which... hygiene habits, evidence of cooking skills on their pros and cons. Yeah, what's that thing that you do? And it's like, is it a SWOT analysis, perhaps,
1: mm-hmm.
2: of somebody's strength and weaknesses?
0: We're talking your language now, Jess.
2: Yeah, exactly. So I didn't know if Jess would have any tips on putting a good PowerPoint together.
1: Less, no animations,
2: mm-hmm.
1: Not very many words, and
0: a jolly font.
1: Absolutely a jolly font, but preferably not Comic Sans.
2: Comic Sans every time. That's what we
1: need. No, you're not 12.
2: Anyway,
0: I think I'll give PowerPoint dating a miss.
2: Yeah,
0: to be honest,
2: I'm not sure it's going to catch on in this country, but we'll see.
0: Yeah, and I think probably if you were, we'd be saying good luck, babe.

0: Oh, I love that bit at the end when she runs out of money for the meter. Bless her. Chapel Rowan, good luck, babe. It's Sunday Late and Live. If you like your music gigs, there are plenties going on this week. If you wanted to go and grab some tickets to go and hear some live music, Van Morrison is still going, you know. He's at the British Airways Arc in London. I don't think that's part of an airport terminal. I think that is actually a music venue. Niall Horan is at the Utility Arena in Sheffield this week. We've got Freya Ridings and Amber Run, Bridgewater Hall in Manchester, and the Pussycat Dolls are at the Utility Arena in Birmingham this week as well. So there you are, plenty of live music to sink your teeth into. We are going to sink our teeth into some telly because Jess has been, well, sinking her teeth into something quite tasty telly-wise, haven't you, Jess?
1: Oh, I have, and I've been very much waiting for this. It's another one of those things that I thought, I'm not going to ever start watching that religiously because it means I'm old. And yet here we are, salivating at the very thought of the Great British Bake Off returning to our screens.
0: Yes.
1: And this season with a big old change. So it was much
0: yes.
1: heralded that Prue Leith, bless her, had decided that at the age of 86, she wanted to beetle off and actually have holidays in the summer.
0: Outrageous.
1: And couldn't be bothered anymore. I know, couldn't be bothered anymore. Now, I've got to say, when Dame Mary went and Prue popped up with her very colourful glasses, I thought, I don't know whether I'm going to be able to cope with this. But I loved her. Loved her and her iconic comments about beavers and needing two holes to squirt things in have been, you know, have become
0: she
1: legendary.
0: Was very naughty.
1: She and it's she pretended that she didn't know what she was
0: she
1: doing.
0: Did, and she knew exactly what
1: she absolutely knew what she was doing, the tart. Anyway, so
0: you can't call a national treasure that.
1: Blimey. I absolutely can. So I'm sure she'd be thrilled. Anyway, so there was much huzzah about her arriving, lovely Nigella with a microwave in the
0: yes.
1: back of the car. But they did it quite low key. So they had they had Prue popping into the police phone box from Doctor Who.
0: Yeah, the TARDIS.
1: And it made all the noise. That's the fella. And it made all the noises. And then out popped Nigella.
0: She regenerated, yes.
1: She did regenerate. And it's, do you know, it's a big signing, isn't it? It's like,
0: it
1: you know, the second series of Celebrity Traitors, you thought, oh, they won't outdo the first one, but they have. And if you'd thought who would really fit, but who's probably never going to sign up for it, it would have been Nigella. But here she is, alongside Paul, very blue-eyed Hollywood. She has landed in the Bake Off tent, and they're an absolute match made in heaven. She's glamorous, intelligent, and has lovely poise, but I'll tell you what, she doesn't half get a mouthful in. Blimey, Charlie.
0: I think that's the idea, isn't it?
2: Yeah.
1: Well, yeah, no, but, you know, you can get a small bit and still try the cake. No, she gets a right dollop in, covers her mouth and has to put it in at an angle sometimes. She definitely gets a good old taste.
0: Wide camera angle.
1: Well, yeah, there weren't too many innuendos in this one, but I think that her and Paul Hollywood, I think she's going to be an absolute minx. I do hope so. There's going to be all sorts of things about soggy bottoms, etc., and meringues falling out. But yet, no, she was, and the new crew are absolutely fabulous. Although I have taken an instant dislike to one of them. I'll not tell you who because she might be a very nice person.
0: When you say crew, are these the contestants you're talking about now?
1: The contestants. We've got Clara and Connie, and there's Danny, who I'll say nothing about Danny, but she made a vegan cake.
0: Oh,
1: which
0: yes.
1: Which had nettles and sticky willy in it.
0: What?
1: Exactly. Well, it fell over and she deserved nothing less with a sticky willy. But we have a drag queen from Birmingham and we have Gary, who's obviously the daddy figure, and he keeps chickens and pygmy goats and has a bit of a look of Paul.
0: He doesn't keep him in the bake-off tent, though, does he?
1: Well, not as far as I've heard.
0: Health and safety wouldn't allow that.
1: They wouldn't be keen on that at all. But
0: shall I play the clip? Yeah, shall I play
1: it?
0: Oh, go on then.
3: Wow, it's Nigella.
4: Welcome to the Great British Bake Off.
2: I'm full of cake and hope and expectation.
3: The judges would love you to make a sumptuous chocolate stout cake.
4: Oh, could there be a more Nigella word than sumptuous? Go on, Nigella.
2: Okay, I want it really sumptuous.
4: Oh, it's too much for me.
3: I think I might be pregnant.
5: Oh, it is.
2: Do you know, you're the only person I've ever seen look chic in shorts.
5: Thank you.
2: That is quite something.
5: Thank you.
6: Nigella's got these iconic stout cakes. She is a stout cake queen.
7: That's not terrifying at all, is it?
2: It's such a wonderful mixture of sweet and bitter. You can afford to let it have a bit of a savage bite.
8: Can't just throw chocolate stout and bake it off and say, there you go. This is for Nigella Lawson.
9: You are a bit of an inspiration to me. So
2: thank you.
9: I have used your recipe.
7: I'm basing it off a Nigella recipe.
2: Looking good.
10: As are you.
0: Oh, cheeky. Do you think she was, do you think she was holding back a bit, though, on the...
1: I think so. And she was very encouraging and lovely, especially when poor old Molly, they say you've got 2 hours and you think that's ages, but for the next second they're saying 5 minutes. Anyway, about halfway through, Molly was whipping a cake out and dropped it out, straight out the oven. It went on the floor. So she had to start from scratch. God love her. So, yeah, Nigella was very lovely and encouraging, but she was very, very honest. You know,
0: she did say she was
1: nice, but not nice enough. So I am looking forward to the series. I won't tell you who goes or who stays for the first episode. But I look forward to, I think it's, is it a Monday night? But I don't know when it is, but I shall definitely be tuning in. It's definitely Channel 4.
0: It's definitely Channel 4. Now, of course, you have your own rating system. There obviously is Rotten Tomatoes. You have your Manky Melons. And how many Manky Melons are you going to give what you've seen so far from Bake Off?
1: Well, just so you know, Rotten Tomatoes gives it 87%, but that's sort of as the whole Bake Off, not just this series. I'm going to give it 3 honeydews and a gala.
0: Is that good?
1: Yeah, that's excellent.
0: Because I never quite understand your rating system. I mean, you know. But so, yeah, Channel 4, the Great British Bake Off, not a microwave in sight, and we'll have more telly for you in the next
11: hour. Jess, Simon, Colin and Les, the team are here for Sunday Late and Live.

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2: Freddie Mercury, Living on My Own. Hello, thank you for joining us. Sunday Leighton Live. It's Simon in for Les this week. Thanks for sticking with us, by the way. You do deserve long service awards, honestly. Including Paul and Carrie, who are staying up late especially for us in Burton upon Trent. You do know that there's an on-demand podcast, don't you? You don't actually have to. Anyway, hello also to Rebecca in Hull. Malcolm in Coventry, who says he finds it good to listen to us whilst he's having his late supper. Oh, I'd imagine you'll feel very bilious after 2 hours of us, but still, good to have you all with us. Helen Thomas in Basingstoke has a very good reason for staying up, because it's her choice for this week's 11s. Two cracking songs picked. We didn't even have to swap one out this time. Not that we'd ever do that, of course. Some Madonna on the way. After the Communards.
1: Your 11s is on Sunday, Leighton Live.

0: Oh, a couple of belters. The Communards, Never Can Say Goodbye from 1987, and a cover of a classic track made famous by the Jackson 5, which peaked at number 4 in the UK that year. And then we moved to 2005 for Hung Up, the lead single from Madonna's 10th studio album, Confessions on a Dance Floor. And of course, Madge has recently dropped her sequel to that album, aptly titled Confessions on a Dance Floor 2. Took weeks to come up with that name, you know. thanks to Helen for those. And if you'd like your name associated with two bangers, then get in touch, studio@sundaylateandlive.uk, or message us on the socials at Sunday Late Live. Give us three songs to choose from, or more if you want. You could be as generous as you like. We'll select the best two to share with the nation. The nation. And of course, you'll get the blame because we're all about owning our mistakes, aren't we? So there we go. But no, we'd love to hear from you. We'll get yours on next week, maybe. Now to showbiz. Our second, because, I mean, I'm a jack of all trades this week, Jeremy, aren't I? I'm hoping to just juggle hats left, right,
1: I'm really impressed here, honestly. Yeah, you know, you're like, they say that men can't multitask.
0: I'm told that all the time, to be honest. But showbiz, yes. Now, this is a story about Catherine Zeta-Jones. She's well. She's based her latest performance in her new teleseries, Kill Jackie, on people that she knows in Wales. I'm not quite sure how people that she knows would take that, to be honest. But she's playing Jackie Price, a former cocaine dealer who's being targeted by hitmen. And it's a new TV series for Amazon Prime. It's the first time that she's played a role using her Swansea accent, because she normally, like an actor, like a very good actor, can do all sorts of voices. But this is the first time she's used her native accent, and she's actually been filming it in Wales as well. The series is based on a book called The Price You Pay, set in America, of course it is, and the central character is a man called Jack. Now, Catherine said that they flipped it for her to be a woman with all the quirkiness and craziness that the character in the book had. She said, I told my creative team I want to play a Welsh. And they went, okay. Now, for many reasons, one, I've never played real Welsh Swansea ever, she said. Never shot anything in Wales, and I think it would be good and it would ground me in the character and add nuances. Ooh, that's a big word. She's also an executive producer on the series. She said she had an idea for once. This is great. She had an idea for one scene to use a song by Welsh singing legend Tom Jones, who, of course, has got some spare time at the moment, having been given the job from
1: the
0: voice.
1: Got the push. I can't believe that.
0: And it would have him, and they're going to have him help save the day with this song. Catherine said she did not know if Tom realised he had such a crucial role, and said she needed to text him to tell him about it. Can you imagine that? Texting Tom Jones about this plot.
1: She's got him on speed dial, you know.
0: Of course, yeah, all Welsh people have got Tom Jones on speed dial, haven't they? And so Catherine has been praised by fans for using her Welsh accent in this thriller. It begins on the 2nd of October. One fan commented on an Instagram post of the trailer saying, "Her Welsh is out and I love it. Can't wait." Well, I can't either, so because I love accents. I think accents are brilliant. I can't do them, but I do love listening to accents. What about, is there a particular accent that sort of catches your ear?
1: I think the Welsh accent is good, isn't it? But I think Scouse, for me as well, is a proper distinctive accent.
0: Yes.
1: And you know, you hear lots of it on TV and stuff, don't you? I was watching The Royal Family not so long ago, and it's sort of that Scouse accent just makes it for me. It's good.
0: You were watching television? I thought you didn't watch television.
1: It was on iPlayer.
0: Well... Even so. Yeah, now, John Bishop was on Graham Norton this week as well. And, of course, he's got a very, very strong Scouse accent. And it was quite funny watching the Hollywood A-listers trying to fathom what he was saying.
1: But I
0: agree. Jess, are you with us? Do you like accents? Have you got a particular favourite accent? No, you don't. Okay, that's fine then.
2: Sorry, no, I was muted.
0: Muted?
2: I was
0: have
2: here,
0: you...
2: yes. I love a Northern Ireland.
0: Not Republic of Ireland. You don't
2: Well,
0: prefer
2: I don't mind.
0: Softer?
2: I don't mind either.
0: And you're easy. Yeah. Okay.
2: Yeah. Well. Yes.
0: I actually think Geordie's is quite a nice accent as well. I do like a Geordie accent. So there we go. And Scottish as well. We can't leave anyone out. So Scottish is nice too. There we go. We're all very inclusive on this show. We've got a great long player coming up. We've got more. We've got more quirk. We've got more telly and some more great music, including this one from Ray.

0: Oh, where is my husband? You know, I say that every Saturday morning in the supermarket. I don't know where he goes to. It's probably in the usually it's the ice cream aisle. Ray on Sunday, late and live. It's Simon in for Les this week, who is travelling. He's on his holly. Well, he will be on his hollies tomorrow. He's heading off to Scandinavia. We're hoping he's going to bring us back something nice.
1: A Toblerone.
0: What? From Scandinavia? I think that's Switzerland.
1: Oh, sorry. Oh,
0: we're hoping it's not tinned fish or anything like that, but or an iceberg. But we wish him well, and I'm sure he'll have a lovely time, and he'll be telling us all about it next Sunday. And speaking of travels, I saw this story this week, and I thought it was quite interesting. Well, I mean, it was a bit worrying, to be honest, but apparently Australian police caught a man steering his car with his knees whilst he buttered his bagel. And that's not a
2: good
0: euphemism.
2: Man.
0: I don't think it was a euphemism. Now, I know that was stupid, but I was hungry, he said. Well, that was his defence. It was silly, but I was hungry. That's what he told the police officers who pulled him over in Queensland when he was stopped. The judges didn't swallow his excuse. Ha ha! And slapped him with a hefty $1,100 Australian dollar fine. Now, of course, none of us condone any kind of dangerous driving.
1: No.
0: But it did make me think, you know, I'd be interested to know what we feel that the car journey snack of choice might be. I mean, let's assume for a moment that we're parked in a lay-by or we're at services. You know, we're not doing anything dangerous or illegal. We're not actually driving. But when you're travelling somewhere, it might even be on the train. You're going somewhere and you're going to be travelling for a while, and you want to take some travel snacks with you. Jess, what's your travel snack of... What's your nibble of choice?
3: Well, do you know, I think I'd go for more of a savoury. Although, are we allowed to take a tinny? Because if I'm having snacks, then...
0: Any excuse for a gin?
3: Yeah,
0: gin in a tin?
3: Gin in a tin. There'd definitely be gin in a tin. I do like miniature cocktail sausages.
0: Yes. Yes, they are surprisingly nice, aren't they?
3: Yes, except you've got to be careful. So I bought, you know, those 3 for $8 from somewhere that rhymes with Wark's Mensa. And one of them, my favourite, is sun-dried tomatoes and mozzarella cheese balls in a lovely olive oil.
0: Ooh.
3: So I had those packed in my bag and off I set running because obviously

0: surprisingly enough, I was late for my connection, went absolutely dashing, got there, sat down, and my olive oil had leaked everywhere.
1: You've got an oily bag.
0: Oh, I was on my way to Wales with an oily bag. Oh, so I've never felt quite the same. So there's no oil. But I do like a cocktail sausage with a gin. But if I'm going...
1: Yeah, so classy.
0: If I'm pre 10 o'clock. So I would probably go somewhere with a special deal on a large cappuccino and a bacon roll.
1: I thought for a minute you were going to say a special brew then, to be honest.
0: Well. Depends where I'm going.
1: Now, of course, anyone that's listened to the show before will know that you have a certain penchant for the crisp sandwich. So I thought you'd probably have some bread and butter that you'd made at home and an assortment of savoury, potatoey, snacky things, you know, that you could put in your sandwich.
0: Do you know, I would absolutely go for that. And can I just tell you, I did a bit of a poll due to your...
1: Of course you did. I did,
0: because you absolutely slate my sandwich choices. Anyway, in the office, I know we're up north, but everybody in my office decided that they would love a crisp sandwich. Cheese and onion was the flavour of choice, although somebody said smoky bacon, and then somebody actually said prawn cocktail, but she had to leave the office because that was loud. So they all said white bread, thick butter, and I would take a variety of sandwiches. Perfect. Although you'd have to be careful. There can be a lot of crumbage.
1: Yes.
0: With a crisp sandwich.
1: Doesn't really matter if it's a train, but if it's in your car, that can be a problem. Not that I'm advocating, you know, making a mess on the train. So that's you with your sandwich picnic. Jeremy, what about you?
2: Well, I mean, I'm on a real health kick at the moment. So there's a couple of things. I mean, I remember once talking about crumbs and mess and stuff, going into a motorway services before the health kick, this was. And, getting one of those giant burgers, you know, you want it your way, you know, the place, you know, filled with kind of lettuce and everything. Yeah. Big dollop of like the special sauce and everything on there. And trying to eat that in the car, literally, it just ended up. You know how they ooze everywhere. Oh, honestly, but
1: not the ooze and the R's.
2: I wouldn't recommend that. But literally, just earlier on today, we're on the health kick. So I was eating some grapes. Had them on the passenger seat.
1: Now you're all about the hummus and the avocado. Aren't you?
2: But when you pick it, when you're not looking at what you're eating, and you pick one of those grapes out that's kind of like gone a bit, I ended up with one of them. Wish I hadn't bothered. Not nice.
1: It's difficult choice. Quinoa, avocado, or a nice juicy burger. I think I know which way I would go. Long player on the way very soon.

0: Oh, do you know, I haven't heard that for years and years. Laura Branigan, self-control. And some of us, not all of us, but some of us are having to exert a lot of self-control, aren't we, because of something that's coming up on the TV this week, Jess? Yeah, managing to keep a bit of self-control?
1: I'm absolutely beyond myself. So, and believe you and me, this will be on the list for next week, so I'll be talking about
0: I thought it probably would be, yeah. Now, Jeremy, you won't have a clue about this, but this is Celebrity Traitors.
2: I've heard all about it, but never watched it.
0: Yeah, so Alan Carr was the hero of, well, not the hero, he was the villain, actually, but he was the one that basically made all the news when Celebrity Traitors, the first season, hit our screens last year. Now, the second one has got, if anything, an even bigger package of celebrity names. Now, the thing is, and again, sorry, Jeremy, you won't understand what we're talking about here. You'll just think we've gone a bit nuts, which wouldn't be far from the truth.
2: Yeah.
0: But this season, Jess, which celebs do we think are going to be the big dogs? And who's going to be the dark horse? What do you reckon? I reckon Ross Kemp and Michael Sheen are going to be big dogs. Would you
1: yes.
0: Would you agree with that?
1: No, I would agree with that. Oh, what about James Blunt, though?
0: I think James Blunt would make a great traitor, I think.
1: So do I. And then, well, we've just got so many. I mean, I know just about, you know, when you read them sometimes and you think, I know about one of them. I know everybody.
0: Yes.
1: Richard E. Grant is a bit... Not Jonathan. No, he's a bit Stephen Fry-ish, isn't he? He's just going to sit and take it all in.
0: Yes.
1: And then he's just going to... I would believe anything that Richard E. Grant said. I can't see anybody that's going to be the second Celia Imrie. I don't know anybody's going to let out a comedy fart.
0: Ah, well, now it's funny you should say that. I was going to say, who's going to take over from Celia Imrie as the celebrity farter? I think my money's on Miranda Hart. I think it'll be Miranda.
1: Yes.
0: It's going to be Miranda.
1: Romesh and Rob are going to be hilarious. If one of them is, because obviously they've done the Romesh and Rob programmes, which I have reviewed in the past, and they are hilarious together. So I think if one of them is a traitor and one of them isn't, that would be really interesting. Joe Lycett's going to be hilarious. James Acaster.
0: Yeah.
1: I can take him or leave him, but I think it'd be quite entertaining. So, and Miranda, I don't know. Who would you pick if you were... I mean, obviously, it's already been and gone, but if you were Claudia, who would you pick as your traitors?
0: We're going to find out because it all starts on Thursday night. Looking forward to it. For now, though, we're heading back to 1993 for this one. Lee Crispin from Northampton asked us, can you play a 12-inch mix of one of the Pet Shop Boys hits? Well, yes, we can. 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Plus number ones around the world.
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0: Woohoo! Did you really think I was going to let a show go by where I'm hosting and not play a Eurovision song? Eurovision winner from 2023, Loreen Tatu, the first female artist and only the second performer ever to win the competition twice. So, it's time for Quirk. Now, this, Jeremy, sounds a little bit like, do you know at the end of comedy panel shows when they do the best bits?
1: Yeah.
0: When they can't be bothered to do a new one. This sounds a little bit like it's like the best bits.
1: It's like, when they kind of chop together the bits that kind of...
0: The highlights.
1: Yeah, exactly.
0: So these are your Quirk highlights from the year, by the sound.
1: And I thought I'd do a bit of a roundup because we're like coming, you know, we're at the end of the summer, aren't we? And there's just loads of bizarre stuff that goes on here in the UK over the course of the summer. So I thought I'd take a bit of a look at what's been happening at, I can't remember where it is in the country, but they do the cheese rolling and everybody thinks they're absolutely barking mad.
0: Worcestershire, Gloucestershire, that sort
1: something
0: of area,
1: like that, isn't it? Yeah.
0: Well,
1: believe it or not, there's kind of quirky things like that that go on literally in every part of the country. So, I mean, West Sussex is where the Great British Lawnmower Grand Prix was held earlier in the year. A 12-hour endurance race, 30 lawnmowers all whizzing around. We've also had the Cumberland Sausage Speed Eating Showdown.
0: Oh, wow, now you're talking.
1: Which was in Cumbria. A coiled 22-incher, which needed to be consumed in under 3 minutes. We also, now this is down near where you are, because Dorset has had the World Nettle Eating Championships this year.
0: Oh, we're bonkers down here, so that wouldn't surprise me.
1: But
0: nettles, lovely.
1: Yeah, well, yeah, but to top it all off, and this was the thing that caught my eye, I must admit, and I'm very interested to know if you've actually heard of this. Apparently, thousands of visitors attended the Dorset Knob Throwing Festival.
0: So
1: a Dorset knob, apparently, and you could probably tell me more about this, being from down that neck of the woods. It is a traditional rock hard savoury biscuit, there's a picture of one. I've got a picture of one here, and it's kind of round. It looks kind of a bit tasteless, to be honest, but...
2: that's why they're throwing them.
1: There's the annual Dorset Knob Throwing Festival, which takes place. And they also have a few other things to go with this. So as well as just throwing the knob, which I'm assuming is it's a contest to see who can get the furthest. There's also a knob eating competition and also a knob and spoon race.
0: I'm so glad Les isn't here this week. I really am.
2: I'm on the verge of muting.
1: Are you?
2: I don't know whether I can cope with all these knobs flying.
1: It's honestly a genuine thing.
0: I've had a Dorset apple slice. I can't say as I've seen one of the knobs though. No.
2: And I've got to say that's another thing I am not Googling on my work laptop. Yeah. Thank you very much. There's going to be no knobs in my search history. Thank you very much.
0: No. And is there any more, or was that the highlight?
1: That was kind of the highlight. I mean, I was going to move on to the gargling record, but we'll hold it there, I think.
0: we can't surpass the Dorset knobs, really, can we?
1: Not really, no.
0: Jess, you have a few minutes to compose yourself before we head into the realms of telly one more time. And taking us there, we'll have some Benson Boone and some beautiful things, a bit like those things that we're just chucking around in Dorset.

0: I've got.
1: Oh, beautiful things. Talking about us, obviously. Benson Boone on Sunday Late and Live. And speaking of, far-flung places that we were earlier on, we were talking about travel. Rob in Egypt has been in touch, and he's listening to us tonight. So, yeah. So, yeah, he's just outside the Sphinx.
2: About.
1: Yeah, we were talking about the Sphinx. He's down that way. Yes, so thanks for messaging, and it's good to have you with us. Did you know, by the way, as well, and again, it's a shame Les isn't here because he would appreciate this, but on this day in 1825, the first public steam railway opened.
3: Oh.
1: The Stockton and Darlington
2: Lord.
1: Railway. He'd love that, wouldn't he?
2: Christ, he'd be, yes, he wouldn't
1: have to
2: do with himself.
1: First public railway to use steam locomotives. In 1980, the Police reached number one today in Britain. Don't stand so close to me, which is something people say to me quite often. It began a six-week run at number one in the UK singles chart. And it's also the day that Google chose to have its birthday. They adopted the 27th of September as their official birthday.
3: Oh, happy birthday, Google.
1: Happy birthday, Google. No card, though, sorry. Mm. So, it's telly time. Jess, where are we going this time?
2: Well, it's rare that I slip over here, but I'm slipping over to that streaming service called You, as in the letter
3: You.
1: You. Yeah.
2: And I first fell upon this because it's Pete, what's his face, and his dog show, which I really do like.
1: Pete, what's his face?
2: Yeah, he's going out with Olivia now. I know him. I watch him all the time. Anyway, so I saw this advertised all over the place, and it's called Wagging Rights. Very clever, as in bragging, right?
1: Bragging rights,
2: and apparently, full episodes are also available on Channel 4, can I just say? So, five comedians and TV personalities train their unruly pet dogs to become competitive show dogs across six episodes. So, we've got people who have not attempted to train their dogs at all, suddenly trying to get them to do agility tests, obedience tests, going over through tubes and all manner of things with varying degrees of success. And then we've got expert dog trainers and behaviourists, Kay and Nigel, who give them a bit of a hand, go to their houses and help them to be, well, slightly less awful than they are. And the people we've got in are Rod Gilbert with Pixen, Harriet Kemsley, Kay Curd, I didn't really know him, Sarah Pascoe and Vicky Patterson. And it goes over six different episodes doing all sorts of wonderful things. And in the end, well, they get points every week. And then in the end, there was a big hoo-ha and you could get lots of points. And then it had an overall winner. I won't tell you who it is, but there was six episodes. Would you like to play the clip just to give more of an explanation?
1: I would.
4: Yeah, posture is not the best, is it?
5: Why is she hunched over? Sit.
6: Wow. That is a good boy.
1: Good boy.
5: They were so connected in that moment. Yes.
6: Okay, heel.
4: You couldn't take him for a walk like that.
5: Sarah's unfortunately aged 50 years during this process.
6: Her back's like a croissant. What are you doing?
4: She looks like she's...
7: She needs to live.
6: Now.
4: Oh. We got 5 seconds there again on the stall.
8: Like they're trying not to wake someone.
1: So that was Sarah Pascoe, I think, doing...
2: Trying to get Mouse to come to heel, but she was literally walking along. But then, of course, we had Harriet Kemsley, who couldn't get her dog, Sonny, to go through one of those tubes. So she ended up going through it, which wasn't entirely on the rules. So I think she got penalised for that. And Vicky Patterson was just over the moon with Milo all the time. She's so sweet. But yes, Kay Curd, who I didn't know, Riot, was a Rottweiler who was just the most gorgeous girl. And it was nice because he said he just wanted to show Rottweilers in a better, you know, a more positive light. But they all said, Rod had said he'd got Pixen when he was recovering from cancer. And Sarah Pascoe said that Mouse used to be her number one, and then she had kids and hadn't spent as much time with Mouse as she had in the past. So they all said it was a lovely bonding experience because, you know, they had to put the time in. They had them weaving in and out of those blinking poles again with varying degrees of success. So, yeah, it was good. It was good to see them going from zero, because Vicky Patterson had absolutely no control over her dog whatsoever. And Sonny wasn't in the least bit interested and just did exactly what he wanted and not followed any instructions at all. So it is, it's warm, it's chaotic, and it makes you feel good. So, yeah, I'm not going to lie. I watched the first three and then I was a bit like, I'll just watch episode 6 to see who wins. So I can't tell you about all of them. But definitely on a wet Wednesday with nothing so much going on, I'd give it a watch.
1: Well, Crufts, it's not. And Harriet's always a scream, isn't she? And anything that she's on, because she just seems so ditzy.
2: She's very ditzy, and all she wanted to do was beat Rod Gilbert, which she
1: not with a stick, but at the,
2: well,
1: the competition.
2: I think she'd have been more successful with a stick, because no, Sunny, gorgeous looking thing, no recall, selective hearing, and inability to follow any instructions, really. But they did go over and above in trying to train their hounds to do things. And Rod, bless him, he loved Pixen, and he worked really hard. And it was lovely because you saw them back in their homes, you know, among their families, trying to do some homework and train them to do things that they wouldn't normally do. But yeah, so I'd in terms of, what would I say on melons? I can't really think of any melons that would match. I'd say 2.7 honeydews, because I couldn't actually bear to watch through all 6 episodes, but I did like it enough to want to know who won.
1: I mean, were any of them actually any good? I can't say I saw any clips of any of the celebrities with dogs that were actually sort of, you know, quite good.
2: From our swathes of fans, I don't know that many are going to be watching it. So I'd say Rod Gilbert was the most successful. Poor old Kay with Riot. Riot, I don't know how old she was, but she was struggling a bit with all of the training and how long it took. So unfortunately, she had to retire. Which is a bit sad. Vicky Patterson had a couple of weeks off because her other dog, Max, was having an operation. So there was high drama. There really was high drama. But yes, I think the least successful. And at one point, Harriet did start crying just because poor old Sunny came last in absolutely everything. And she was told she was utterly hopeless in a very kind and caring and you know, helpful way.
1: Yes.
2: But all the more, she was told she was absolutely hopeless with it. So if you like dogs and you like him, you know, all things canine, I would give it a watch.
1: And if you like celebrities messing about, because let's face it, we love shows that have celebrities, especially comedians, messing about. So it's on you, and it's 6 episodes, and you'll be back next week with some more telly, and I think we already know which one of those items is
2: celebrity
1: going to be.
2: Traitors.
1: So Jess will be back next week. Les, hopefully, will be back as well. I mean, assuming he can get through passport control, of course. you never know. Will he choose the right alley? Will he bring us back anything? We won't know until next week. Les here with the rest of us next Sunday at 10 for Sunday Late and Live. Enjoy your week. Thanks for joining us. And we'll leave you with some CC Peniston, and finally, which is a word that most people tend to use when they've finished listening to the show.

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Bleedless, Maltby, Meadow Hall. Love local, love music. 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
1: Clara police are investigating if Iran is linked to a suspected bomb plot on an RAF base. Five men have been arrested on suspicion of explosives and terrorism offences after three vehicles were stopped on their way to Fairford and Gloucestershire. A number of homes in the nearby village of Welford have been evacuated. Donald Trump has described the arrests as a great thing.
2: Working with Britain, it was an amazing job. We had them under investigation. They were looking to do big damage to our fort, and working with the British worked out great. We had them under view for a long time, and we got them.
1: The Prime Minister's calling for calm on all sides as